0: Did you know that 83% of workers globally are struggling with burnout? 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That can look like setting boundaries or speaking up when workloads become too much. 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We're here for you when
1: Spirit Airlines is in advanced talks to secure a loan of as much as $500 million from the Trump administration. And the government's stake in Spirit could ultimately climb to 90%.
2: Mm-hmm. That's socialism. They own companies. Mm-hmm.
1: You got it. And since we're
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1: about
2: planes
1: Trump,
2: 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And like, this is Spirit Airlines. You know ain't no doctor on this plane.
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6: 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So on Tuesday, May 19th, do the right thing. 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
9: I'ma put it down, you gon' fall in love. 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
5: 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He stands up for education. 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
2: 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Ladies, what's up?

0: That's right, that's right. 100.3 R&B Philly Friday Night Vibes. I'm your man, DJ Old Boy. 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Friday Night Vibes. We are not done. We're here until 11 p.m. Don't touch that dial. 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
3: 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He stands up for education. He believes in working to provide a pipeline to education, not to prison. He stands up for employment and career opportunities, ensuring that all people who seek jobs get a fair chance. And Keith Harris is committed to public safety and fighting for more state funding for SEPTA. 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Keith Harris has experience in the community even before he was an elected state representative. So on Tuesday, May 19th, do the right thing. 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
3: When you're voting to elect someone into office, you need to know the issues a candidate stands for. 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He stands up for education. He believes in working to provide a pipeline to education, not to prison. He stands up for employment and career opportunities, ensuring that all people who seek jobs get a fair chance. And Keith Harris is committed to public safety and fighting for more state funding for SEPTA. He didn't just show up in the community yesterday. Keith Harris has been here all his life, working to make a positive difference for all of us. Keith Harris has experience in the community even before he was an elected state representative. So on Tuesday, May 19th, do the right thing. Push button number 13 for Keith Harris.
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4: Patrick Ewing. 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
3: Patrick, I'm just saying. Gorgeous too.
4: I'm not talking about his wife.
2: He had a beautiful game. Beautiful game.
4: Yeah, that's what you gotta have. You have to have a beautiful game or a beautiful personality.
2: Patrick, you ain't got a statue at the Garden. It's backwards. Nobody can look at that.
5: It's the DL.
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8: When you're voting to elect someone into office, you need to know the issues a candidate stands for. In the case of Pennsylvania State Representative Keith Harris of the 195th Legislative District, he stands up for mental health advocacy, promoting the human rights of persons with mental disorders. He stands up for education. He believes in working to provide a pipeline to education, not to prison. He stands up for employment and career opportunities, ensuring that all people who seek jobs get a fair chance. And Keith Harris is committed to public safety and fighting for more state funding for SEPTA. He didn't just show up in the community yesterday. Keith Harris has been here all his life, working to make a positive difference for all of us. Keith Harris has experience in the community even before he was an elected state representative. So on Tuesday, May 19th, do the right thing. Push button number 13 for Keith Harris.
9: Paid for by citizens for Keith Harris. Anita Roberts, Treasurer.
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I need you singing this. 100.3 R&B Philly. 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We back though. DJ Old Boy on the check-in. 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
1: But she gon' slide right to my side. I know she pulled up with her friends.

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There's other DJs. And then there's DJ Oh Boy.

0: That's right. Friday Night Vibes, 100.3 R&B Philly, man. I'm your man, DJ Old Boy. We are not done. We're going to 11 p.m., man. I appreciate everybody for tuning in right now. We got to pay some bills. Right back on the other side, 100.3.
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2: Hello.
3: Hi. May I speak with Rasheen?
2: Yes, it is.
3: Hi, Rasheen. What you doing?
2: I'm driving.
3: Where you going?
2: Actually, I do Uber at some.
3: Oh, you getting it in. You're not going to be Ubering the weekend of May 30th and 31st, right?
2: I am not.
3: Well, that's a good thing, because you know where you're going to be at, player?
2: No. Where am I going to be?
3: You're going to be at the Roots Picnic 2026. Rasheen, this is Divine Martino, and you are my winner. You get these tickets and $250 spending cash, boy.
2: That's dope. Oh, man, that's pretty cool. Super cool.
3: You know, that's freaking awesome. 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
3: 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You are my winner.
2: 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I truly appreciate it.
3: Hey. And let everybody know what station is hooking you up with VIP passes to the Roots Picnic and $250 spending cash.
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3: 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He stands up for education. He believes in working to provide a pipeline to education, not to prison. He stands up for employment and career opportunities, ensuring that all people who seek jobs get a fair chance. 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Keith Harris has experience in the community even before he was an elected state representative. So on Tuesday, May 19th, do the right thing. Push button number 13 for Keith Harris.
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3: When you're voting to elect someone into office, you need to know the issues a candidate stands for. In the case of Pennsylvania State Representative Keith Harris of the 195th Legislative District, he stands up for mental health advocacy, promoting the human rights of persons with mental disorders. He stands up for education. He believes in working to provide a pipeline to education, not to prison. He stands up for employment and career opportunities, ensuring that all people who seek jobs get a fair chance. And Keith Harris is committed to public safety and fighting for more state funding for SEPTA. He didn't just show up in the community yesterday. Keith Harris has been here all his life, working to make a positive difference for all of us. Keith Harris has experience in the community even before he was an elected state representative. So on Tuesday, May 19th, do the right thing. Push button number 13 for Keith Harris.
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1: 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Velvet Vibes, we extended. Let's get this thing ringing.

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7: When you're voting to elect someone into office, you need to know the issues a candidate stands for. 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He stands up for education. He believes in working to provide a pipeline to education, not to prison. He stands up for employment and career opportunities, ensuring that all people who seek jobs get a fair chance. And Keith Harris is committed to public safety and fighting for more state funding for SEPTA. He didn't just show up in the community yesterday. Keith Harris has been here all his life, working to make a positive difference for all of us. Keith Harris has experience in the community even before he was an elected state representative. So on Tuesday, May 19th, do the right thing. 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
7: 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Keith Harris has experience in the community even before he was an elected state representative. So on Tuesday, May 19th, do the right thing. 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

Classic Jigga right there, getting you ready for the Roots Picnic 2026 going down at the end of the month at the Platte. Hov gonna be there, Erykah Badu gonna be there. Yeah, when he performed this, if he performed this, it should be up. This was a good tune. It's 100.3 Philly's R&B station, DJ Caesar, Velvet Vibes. The movie of the week is called Apex, and it's on Netflix. It's about this adrenaline junkie. She's a woman. She's the adrenaline junkie. Her boyfriend goes everywhere with her to do extravagant, wild, crazy, heart-racing things. They're on a mountain. A storm comes, right?

dies. She's grieving, but she still needs adrenaline. She still needs momentum. 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Mad water. She's doing the canoe thing. It's mad dangerous. 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She meets this other crazy guy in there. Like, hey, be careful out there. Animals. 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

0: play this song. At the end of this song, you gotta be as far away from me as possible because I'm gonna try to get you. I'm gonna try to kill you. Yeah, it's dope. Because the end, the way they flip it, you're gonna be like, oh, nah, word. Apex on Netflix is a must watch this weekend. Go check it out. After you see it, let me know if you like it or not. At DJ underscore Caesar. On the other side, I got more joints. It's The Wave.
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3: When you're voting to elect someone into office, you need to know the issues a candidate stands for. In the case of Pennsylvania State Representative Keith Harris of the 195th Legislative District, he stands up for mental health advocacy, promoting the human rights of persons with mental disorders. He stands up for education. He believes in working to provide a pipeline to education, not to prison. He stands up for employment and career opportunities, ensuring that all people who seek jobs get a fair chance. And Keith Harris is committed to public safety and fighting for more state funding for SEPTA. He didn't just show up in the community yesterday. Keith Harris has been here all his life, working to make a positive difference for all of us. Keith Harris has experience in the community even before he was an elected state representative. So on Tuesday, May 19th, do the right thing. Push button number 13 for Keith Harris.
4: Paid for by citizens for Keith Harris. Anita Roberts, Treasure.
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0: all joints when the God is on. It's DJ Caesar, Velvet Vibes, 100.3 Philly's R&B station. So y'all know how a lot of new music drops on Fridays. Albums, singles, whatever. So Chris Brown dropped a new album today. It's called Brown. I'm on Twitter, because I still call it Twitter. I don't call it X. I'm on Twitter, and the Chris Brown fans are divided. Some people are saying it's dope. Some people are saying it's trash. And these are his core fans. I'm a Chris Brown fan, but this ain't it. Other people like, nah, this is still dope. It's Chris Brown. What y'all think? Hit me up at DJ _ Caesar. You spell it C-A-E-S-A-R. If you heard Chris Brown's new album from your first or second listen, is it dope or not? Because I'm seeing mixed reviews online. I'ma get my own opinion. As soon as I get up out of here, I'ma go listen to it, see what it's hitting for, because I need my own opinion. Let's see. On the other side, I got more good music for you, though. You know what it is, R&B.
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3: When you're voting to elect someone into office, you need to know the issues a candidate stands for. In the case of Pennsylvania State Representative Keith Harris of the 195th Legislative District, he stands up for mental health advocacy, promoting the human rights of persons with mental disorders. He stands up for education. He believes in working to provide a pipeline to education, not to prison. He stands up for employment and career opportunities, ensuring that all people who seek jobs get a fair chance. And Keith Harris is committed to public safety and fighting for more state funding for SEPTA. He didn't just show up in the community yesterday. Keith Harris has been here all his life, working to make a positive difference for all of us. Keith Harris has experience in the community even before he was an elected state representative. So on Tuesday, May 19th, do the right thing. Push button number 13 for Keith Harris.
4: Paid for by citizens for Keith Harris. Anita Roberts, Treasurer.
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3: When you're voting to elect someone into office, you need to know the issues a candidate stands for. In the case of Pennsylvania State Representative Keith Harris of the 195th Legislative District, he stands up for mental health advocacy, promoting the human rights of persons with mental disorders. He stands up for education. He believes in working to provide a pipeline to education, not to prison. He stands up for employment and career opportunities, ensuring that all people who seek jobs get a fair chance. And Keith Harris is committed to public safety and fighting for more state funding for SEPTA. He didn't just show up in the community yesterday. Keith Harris has been here all his life, working to make a positive difference for all of us. Keith Harris has experience in the community even before he was an elected state representative. So on Tuesday, May 19th, do the right thing. Push button number 13 for Keith Harris.
4: Paid for by citizens for Keith Harris. Anita Roberts, Treasurer.
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3: When you're voting to elect someone into office, you need to know the issues a candidate stands for. In the case of Pennsylvania State Representative Keith Harris of the 195th Legislative District, he stands up for mental health advocacy, promoting the human rights of persons with mental disorders. He stands up for education. He believes in working to provide a pipeline to education, not to prison. He stands up for employment and career opportunities, ensuring that all people who seek jobs get a fair chance. And Keith Harris is committed to public safety and fighting for more state funding for SEPTA. He didn't just show up in the community yesterday. Keith Harris has been here all his life, working to make a positive difference for all of us. Keith Harris has experience in the community even before he was an elected state representative. So on Tuesday, May 19th, do the right thing. Push button number 13 for Keith Harris.
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0: extended, y'all. We now to 2 in the morning. For those that didn't know, this extra hour, I'm going to play you some more joints. The party continues. If you outside, I'll be your guide. Get you to your next destination with a smile. If you staying in the house and you just cooling, turn me up. And we still going to party in the crib. It's nothing. It's nothing. Hold it where you got it. You heard right here. It's R&B.
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6: When you're voting to elect someone into office, you need to know the issues a candidate stands for. In the case of Pennsylvania State Representative Keith Harris of the 195th Legislative District, he stands up for mental health advocacy, promoting the human rights of persons with mental disorders. He stands up for education. He believes in working to provide a pipeline to education, not to prison. He stands up for employment and career opportunities, ensuring that all people who seek jobs get a fair chance. And Keith Harris is committed to public safety and fighting for more state funding for SEPTA. He didn't just show up in the community yesterday. Keith Harris has been here all his life working to make a positive difference for all of us. Keith Harris has experience in the community even before he was an elected state representative. So on Tuesday, May 19th, do the right thing. Push button number 13 for Keith Harris.
7: Paid for by citizens for Keith Harris. Anita Roberts, Treasurer.
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2: When you're voting to elect someone into office, you need to know the issues a candidate stands for. In the case of Pennsylvania State Representative Keith Harris of the 195th Legislative District, he stands up for mental health advocacy, promoting the human rights of persons with mental disorders. He stands up for education. He believes in working to provide a pipeline to education, not to prison. He stands up for employment and career opportunities, ensuring that all people who seek jobs get a fair chance. And Keith Harris is committed to public safety and fighting for more state funding for SEPTA. He didn't just show up in the community yesterday. Keith Harris has been here all his life, working to make a positive difference for all of us. Keith Harris has experience in the community even before he was an elected state representative. So on Tuesday, May 19th, do the right thing. Push button number 13 for Keith Harris.
3: Paid for by citizens for Keith Harris. Anita Roberts, Treasurer.
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The vibes is heavy when the God is on. It's 100.3 Philly's R&B station, DJ C's the Velvet Vibes. So did y'all catch the verses last night? Rick Ross versus French Montana. I like both artists, right? But I wasn't interested in that. Did y'all see it? What was it like? Was it

0: 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It's the wave.
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4: When you're voting to elect someone into office, you need to know the issues a candidate stands for. In the case of Pennsylvania State Representative Keith Harris of the 195th Legislative District, he stands up for mental health advocacy, promoting the human rights of persons with mental disorders. He stands up for education. He believes in working to provide a pipeline to education, not to prison. He stands up for employment and career opportunities, ensuring that all people who seek jobs get a fair chance. And Keith Harris is committed to public safety and fighting for more state funding for SEPTA. He didn't just show up in the community yesterday. Keith Harris has been here all his life, working to make a positive difference for all of us. Keith Harris has experience in the community even before he was an elected state representative. So on Tuesday, May 19th, do the right thing. Push button number 13 for Keith Harris.
5: Paid for by citizens for Keith Harris. 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
4: When you're voting to elect someone into office, you need to know the issues a candidate stands for. In the case of Pennsylvania State Representative Keith Harris of the 195th Legislative District, he stands up for mental health advocacy, promoting the human rights of persons with mental disorders. He stands up for education. He believes in working to provide a pipeline to education, not to prison. He stands up for employment and career opportunities, ensuring that all people who seek jobs get a fair chance. And Keith Harris is committed to public safety and fighting for more state funding for SEPTA. He didn't just show up in the community yesterday. Keith Harris has been here all his life, working to make a positive difference for all of us. Keith Harris has experience in the community even before he was an elected state representative. So on Tuesday, May 19th, do the right thing. Push button number 13 for Keith Harris.
5: Paid for by citizens for Keith Harris. Anita Roberts, Treasurer.
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4: When you're voting to elect someone into office, you need to know the issues a candidate stands for. In the case of Pennsylvania State Representative Keith Harris of the 195th Legislative District, he stands up for mental health advocacy, promoting the human rights of persons with mental disorders. He stands up for education. He believes in working to provide a pipeline to education, not to prison. He stands up for employment and career opportunities, ensuring that all people who seek jobs get a fair chance. And Keith Harris is committed to public safety and fighting for more state funding for SEPTA. He didn't just show up in the community yesterday. Keith Harris has been here all his life, working to make a positive difference for all of us. Keith Harris has experience in the community even before he was an elected state representative. So on Tuesday, May 19th, do the right thing. Push button number 13 for Keith Harris.
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0: Fine, man. 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DJ Caesar, Velvet Vibes has come to an end, but I'm outside as always. Look at that gram at DJ underscore Caesar. You spell it C-A-E-S-A-R. Coming up next is DNA. Tune into him. He got the voice. He got the joints. He got the news. All that. Tune into my homie. I'll be back next week. Same time, 11 p.m. till 2 a.m. 3 hours of joints. Y'all be easy. I'm gone.
1: I know you're going to dig this.
2: 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I swear to God you would.
3: See, come on, man.
2: You know, I'm not, you know, but at least I get facials and stuff.
4: Man, Patrick Ewing. That's all I'm saying. Oh, man. That's all I'm saying. That's all I'm saying.
3: Patrick
4: just saying.
3: White. Patrick White was saying. Gorgeous, too.
4: I'm not talking about his wife.
2: He had a beautiful game.
4: Yeah.
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4: Yeah, that's what you got to have. 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
2: Patrick Ewing got a statue at the Garden. It's backwards. Nobody can look at that.
5: It's the DL.
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7: 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In the case of Pennsylvania State Representative Keith Harris of the 195th Legislative District, he stands up for mental health advocacy, promoting the human rights of persons with mental disorders. He stands up for education. He believes in working to provide a pipeline to education, not to prison. He stands up for employment and career opportunities, ensuring that all people who seek jobs get a fair chance. And Keith Harris is committed to public safety and fighting for more state funding for SEPTA. He didn't just show up in the community yesterday. Keith Harris has been here all his life, working to make a positive difference for all of us. Keith Harris has experience in the community even before he was an elected state representative. So on Tuesday, May 19th, do the right thing. Push button number 13 for Keith Harris.
8: Paid for by citizens for Keith Harris. Anita Roberts, Treasure.
1: I know. Gonna dig this.
2: Every dude who does a dangerous job is a woman telling him if he ain't bringing no money home, he ain't worth a damn. Mm. Like, I remember reading about these tiger widows in India. They were all widows because the men in that village would all go out and gather food and hunt. And tigers knew. And they got to hunt these men. And all the men knew, you know, if you go out, it's a good chance one of y'all ain't coming back. But eventually, they all got killed. And those dudes would rather get killed than be home with a woman saying, you ain't gonna bring no money home. Because a tiger might growl, but a woman gonna talk. So you gonna be out there, boy.
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2: When you're voting to elect someone into office, you need to know the issues a candidate stands for. 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He stands up for education. He believes in working to provide a pipeline to education, not to prison. He stands up for employment and career opportunities, ensuring that all people who seek jobs get a fair chance. And Keith Harris is committed to public safety and fighting for more state funding for SEPTA. 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Keith Harris has experience in the community even before he was an elected state representative. So on Tuesday, May 19th, do the right thing. Push button number 13 for Keith Harris.
3: Paid for by citizens for Keith Harris. Anita Roberts, Treasurer.
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1: 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Let me know what to play. Keep this thing moving, though. It's St. Harrison.

Philly has officially been recognized as the original music city. It's about damn time. Let's celebrate with this hit. 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

0: 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DNA locked in. Yo, I don't know what's going on, man. We down 0-3 to the New York Knicks. We lost by 14 last night. Game 3 is on Sunday at 3:30. Let me know what you think on that Instagram at R&B Philly at 96DNA. Do we have a fighting chance? Let me know, and I'll right back on the other side. More vibes, 100.3 Philly's R&B.
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0: 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DNA on the check-in. I got a caller on the line who wants to let us know how hard it is to be dating in Philly. 100.3 Philly's R&B. Who's this?
1: This is Jazz Nicole. How's everybody doing?
0: Miss Jazz Nicole, let me know what's on your mind. What's so hard nowadays?
1: Man, it is so hard to date in Philly. I just feel like it's just so much sassiness when it comes from the other side. I want somebody to treat me right. I just feel like everybody want to be the princess, and I don't like that. I'm a man.
0: Miss Jazz Nicole said these men be bad and bougie. Miss Nicole, give
1: bad
0: me some advice.
1: Bougie.
0: What can these men do to be able to get to that next level of love in your eyes?
1: Listen. I'm not saying you got to be a trick, but, you know, like, trick a little bit and be okay with it, you know? I need somebody just, like, take me out on a nice date. We dress up. We have a good time. We dance. It's just, like, everybody just want to be like, oh, let's go in the house. Like, let's not do nothing. Let's book a trip, babe. I'm going to Barbados in 3 weeks. Come on, let's go with.
0: I hear that, Ms. Nicole. She said, you want a little bit of tenderloin, you got to pay that coin.
1: Ms.
0: Jazz,
1: coin.
0: What is that station, girl?
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4: Hi. May I speak with Rasheen?
3: Yes, it is.
4: Hi, Rasheen. What you doing?
3: I'm driving.
4: Where you going?
3: Actually, I do Uber at some.
4: Oh, you getting it in. You're not going to be Ubering the weekend of May 30th and 31st, right?
3: I am not.
4: Uh-huh. Well, that's a good thing, because you know where you're going to be at, player?
3: No. Where am I going to be?
4: You're going to be at the Roots Picnic 2026. 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
3: 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Super cool.
4: You know, that's freaking awesome. 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
3: Thank you. I truly appreciate it.
4: Hey. 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
8: 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Top Dog commercial was on. Thinking to yourself, like, what is he going to say this time? Keep listening. You're about to hear. Put your seatbelt on first. Before I start. Before you get into an accident. I have to call the dog.

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Janet Jackson right here on 100.3 Philly's R&B station. DNA on the check-in. And if you lonely, let me know what's on your mind at 610-538-1130. And I'm online at R&B Philly at 96DNA. I will adorn your thoughts. Right now, it's Miguel.

0: TLC right here on 100.3 Philly's R&B station. DNA here to say if you was creeping at the DMV from October of 2024 to November of 2025, you got some people that want to talk to you, man. PennDOT officials say the facility at the South 70th Street is under investigation after officials found unusual gaps of testing involving participants' start and end times. Again, from October 24th to November 2025. If you got your permit or license from South 70th Street PennDOT facility, you might want to call in and see if you got to retake that test, because I don't want you to get pulled over and next thing you know they towing your car, man. Visit the website at rnbphilly.com for more information. I'm right back on the other side. 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

0: Ari Lennox right here on 100.3 Philly's R&B station. DNA here to say we are the official summer station for everything that's going on in the city, man. America's 250th anniversary is happening in Philadelphia. 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
7: You sitting in your car right now, Top Dog commercial was on. 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Keep listening. You're about to hear. Put your seatbelt on first. Before I start, before you get into an accident, I have to call the

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LME right here on 100.3 Philly's R&B station. DNA here to say touch me, tease me, kiss me, squeeze me. Whatever you got to do, I'm out of here, man. If you need me, get at me on them socials at R&B Philly at 96DNA. Here's Casey and Foxy Brown.

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1: Oh, baby, how you doing? You know, I'm gonna come right to the chase, huh? Some women were made, but me, myself, I like to think that I was created for a special purpose. Now, what's more special than you?

What's up, people? 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
5: Every dude who does a dangerous job is a woman telling him if he ain't bringing no money home, he ain't worth a damn. Mm. Like, I remember reading about these tiger widows in India. They were all widows because the men in that village would all go out and gather food and hunt. And tigers knew. And they got to hunting these men. And all the men knew, you know, if you go out, it's a good chance one of y'all ain't coming back. But eventually, they all got killed. And those dudes would rather get killed than be home with a woman saying, you ain't gonna bring no money home. Because a tiger might growl, but a woman gonna talk. So you gonna be out there, boy.
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0: Hey, yo, Philly, what's happening? 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
3: Hello and welcome to the show. I'm your host, Pat Campbell. We've got a fascinating program for you today. Our guest today says that there is a youth molecule in the human body, and he says this molecule of youth happens to be concentrated in our skin, hair, eyes, and joints. He says this substance not only dramatically influences our appearance, in other words, how young or how healthy we look, but more importantly, our physical strength, our flexibility, and mobility. This is our ability to do things, lift things, get around, be physical. Today we're going to learn more about this once mysterious substance and how new breakthroughs are allowing us to get it back and keep it as we get older. All right, Bill Sardi is here. Bill is an author. He's traveled around the world in search of information about hyaluronic acid, or HA as it's sometimes referred to. He's back from his recent trip to a small village in Japan, where people maintain high levels of HA and are famous for their ability to defy the aging process. Bill, welcome to the program.
4: Great to be with you, Pat. And all your statements to introduce the show today are certainly not overstatements. After years of people using oral hyaluronic acid supplements, well, of course, we're going to give your audience a report today, an update, and an improvement, how things are going, as thousands of people have discovered how this supports in particular their joints, but also their skin and their eyes and, of course, their hair and so on. These are the areas where the body actually is highly concentrated in HA. But I want to tell all your listeners to please stay tuned, because there's going to be an offer today from Purity Products, no strings attached. This is an offer from a reputable company that's been in business for years.
5: Just for $5, there's no strings attached. You get to try a bottle of this wonderful new product and make your life simple, make your supplement regimen simple, and save a little money along the way.
3: Now, you say there's a youth molecule in the human body and that it holds the key to the visible signs of aging. Now, you've written about this. You've traveled to Japan to do the research. So tell me about it. What exactly is this molecule you're talking about?
4: Pat, it's amazing that most people don't know this word, hyaluronic acid. And, of course, it's made. It's all over our body. It's in our skin. It's an all-natural molecule. We can get it orally, replace it in our body. But more so, we've learned that the little bit that we can get as a dietary supplement can trigger your body to make more. And, of course, why do we need more? Well, when we're young, we're loaded with this stuff. When we're babies, we have what we call baby fat. It's really baby HA. It makes, as babies fall down and get cuts and scrapes, you notice they never really get any lifelong scars from that because they have lots of HA on board, hyaluronic acid. And to make this easy to understand for the audience, I think we can all appreciate that women have smoother skin and thicker hair and so on. All of that is because estrogen sends a signal to make more HA, and that's why the girls have more limber, flexible joints. They can get in a kind of a lotus posture kind of that men can't get into. They certainly have all of those advantages, and it's because the estrogen sends a signal to make more HA. Now, women have more HA to lose than men do, and you see the skin shriveling up, the joints and so on, as women age. But there's a way to get it back. And, of course, Purity Products for years now has been talking about HA, and they have a new formula just for the joints, HA joint formula. And it's so important today because I think everyone's confused. An article in the New York Times says consumers are confused what to do to support their joints, so people are looking for alternatives. We need cushioning in between the joints, the bones in our joints. When a doctor looks at an x-ray, all he's doing is measuring the space between the two bones there in the knee. So it's about a quarter of an inch space. Without that cushioning, you've got bone rubbing on bone. That's what HA is. It's the jello or the cushioning agent in between our bones. We lose it either due to wear and tear or age. And so we start getting problems. The more that we find pain relief, the more pain relievers we use, the more we're going to use these joints, and then we're going to wear out more bone. And they've noticed this. People who chronically use pain relievers are going to have more bone wear. So what you need is the actual cushioning back there to lubricate the joint, and that's what HA does. That's what HA is. The doctors call it synovial fluid. They actually inject this into joints. Orthopedists do. Dermatologists inject it into the skin. Eye doctors use it as a lubricant during eye surgery. So it's nothing foreign to modern medicine, but it may be new to you as a listener there, and you have never heard about HA before. Well, you need to learn about it. It's a wonderful molecule. It's all natural, and you can get it as a dietary supplement. Purity Products was the first to introduce it. Now, it's a great big long molecule, Pat, that's 6 million Daltons in molecular weight. Think of 6 million paper clips put together. It's big. You can't absorb it, and Purity found a way to knock it down so that it's only about 1,500 to 3,000. That means that you can absorb this orally. We actually proved that in studies conducted at a laboratory right there in Florida, and we're going to tell you more about that, but we proved that it's orally absorbed. Most doctors are told that oral HA cannot be absorbed. That's true if it's the regular HA. It's got to be knocked down in molecular weight. And more important, it needs some other antioxidants to be added with it. We're going to talk about one here in just a moment. But Purity Products is introducing this all-new joint formula for people that are searching for alternatives for their joint health. And, of course, this isn't a drug. It's a dietary supplement meant to, of course, support healthy joint health as we think of it.
3: If you're just tuning in, we're talking with Bill Sardi about hyaluronic acid, or HA. Now, Bill, you said recently that the HA revolution is underway. More and more people are using it. Tell us why HA is such a breakthrough, and what exactly can it do for people?
4: I think the brick and the mortar analogy is probably the best for everybody to understand it. There are bricks in our body, the cells. There's mortar in between, and the mortar is the collagen. Now, within the collagen, not the collagen itself, vitamin C makes collagen, but within that collagen, there's a moisturizing agent that looks like Jell-O. Now, everyone knows you put some Jell-O in the refrigerator and the water separates out after a time. And that's what's happening in our body. We're losing the water-holding molecule, HA. The body is 72% water. And as we lose this, the connective tissue that connects all of our cells, that connects all of everything that we have, begins to lose its water. It separates out, and then we begin to lose the substance, the scaffolding, the support structure that holds our body together. And, of course, we begin to wrinkle, we shrivel up, we lose an inch in our height, we see the brain shrivels up in the eye and so on. All of these things occur with age, and, you know, Ponce de Leon was looking for a youth molecule, and he wanted to find it in, of course, the fountain of youth, the water. He was looking for a water fountain. The body needs water, but it has to hold it, and, of course, I want everyone to think of having something like a Jell-O type of a water balloon filled with Jell-O or one filled with water. Which one do you want? You want the one filled with Jell-O because it's still firm but soft and cushiony. And that's the way our bodies are when we're young babies. Or even a pregnant woman is loaded with this, which is an example of the how the HA is made more so at certain times of our life. But as age goes on, we're going to lose it. We're going to see the wrinkles, the thinning hair. We're going to see our joints lose their flexibility. We're just telling people that after thousands of people have tried this, if you're taking glucosamine supplements, it took 13 years for doctors to adopt glucosamine sulfate. It's a regular dietary supplement now in drugstores, health food stores. People ask me, well, why hasn't my doctor told me about hyaluronic acid? Well, it took 13 years for glucosamine. It'll be on the front page of Time magazine. It's just going to take time. And it'll get there because patients are going to take this to their doctors and point it out as they did glucosamine. The revolution starts with patients and people that have issues and want to have healthy joints and skin and hair and eyes and want to see some of these useful levels of HA restored in their body.
3: Now, Bill, you've written a great deal about the role of hyaluronic acid in the body's connective tissues. How does HA work in the joints and the connective tissues?
4: It's a natural cushioning agent. And, Pat, we're talking to you about between the bones. It also surrounds the nerves. There's a sciatic nerve. There's an ulnar nerve. There's a carpal tunnel nerve. All of these are going to need the special cushioning that HA can give them. There are people that tell us this stuff works. Here's Ernie writing to me, who actually teaches and plays golf in Dover, Delaware. He found this purity joint formula, and we're telling you it worked miracles for him. Why? Because purity has not only taken EHA, but they've taken a brand new substance called Hydrox that's taken from olives. Now, Pat, you notice you can put a bowl of olives on your table and a year later come back, and except for a little bit of shrinkage due to just a loss of moisture, they're very stable. They're still there. They didn't shrivel up and waste away due to fungal contamination. So there's something very strong in olives. We've known it for a long time. Dr. Roberto Crea, an Italian researcher who's now here in this country, doing some research on hydroxytyrosol extracted from olives and found out that it does some of the same things that the molecules do that trigger, like estrogen does, the production of HA. So we began to think, why don't we combine this wonderful, strong antioxidant from olives into Purity's new HA joint formula? You know, we're getting results like we've never seen before. This is why Bill writes to us this year saying, I'm taking HA for my knees. It's done wonders for my joints. So we get these letters from people. They're unsolicited. You see, this is the kind of thing we hear. And, of course, they're astounded with this. They just can't believe it. Here's someone writing to me. This is Dr. Cal Lee saying, he looks like a man that's 30 years younger, and he says people can't even believe his level of fitness and youthful appearance. And he says, I tell you to tell him, it's just the HA formula. And, of course, he sent us pictures on the Internet how fit he looks for his age. And you're going to look a little younger, because when you were young, you had a lot of this. Now, this stuff works fairly quick, much faster than glucosamine, and it's all safe, all natural. It's Purity's HA joint formula. And, Pat, most of the people who write to me or call me are not people who regularly fall for, you might say, radio commercials. 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Well, there is no risk today. 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Because they know people who try this say, hey, it really worked for me. 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
3: 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Now, Bill, you visited this village in Japan, Yuzuri-hari, or as they call it, the Village of Long Life. Now, I understand that the people had unusually high HA levels in this village. What did you find when you met the people? Is it genetic? Is it dietary? What did you see?
4: Well, I went there again for the second time with translators, photographers, and it was easy to understand without studies, even though the town doctor there, Dr. Komori, has identified hyaluronic acid as the very reason why these people in Yuzuri-hara exhibit such youthfulness. And by the way, they have a lady there in her 90s without any aging spots in her skin, perfect skin, no wrinkles whatsoever. People living into their 80s and 90s look a lot younger, and it all became clear when we were there. Now, they grow a lot of their own vegetables and foods right there near their homes, and they have a lot of fresh foods, and sometimes they have a little extra, so they come down to the vegetable market and bring their goods there to be sold. So we were there taking pictures and interviewing people when 83-year-old Mr. Ishii came driving in on his motorcycle to deliver his vegetables to the fruit market. Pat, where do we have in the United States 83-year-olds driving their motorcycle down to the vegetable market? We don't have it. We followed him to his home where he was up on a 30-foot ladder trimming a tree. He works in the fields about 4 to 6 hours a day. And he introduced us to his neighbor, who was 90 years old without a wrinkle on his face. Neither of them use reading glasses. And, of course, he works about 6 to 8 hours out in the fields every day. This was remarkable. I almost felt, Pat, I was in some sort of a place where the dinosaurs are still living or something. It was so remarkable. These people just exhibit a youthfulness, a flexibility in their joints, certainly a healthfulness that we just don't see everywhere else. In fact, it was so remarkable that the Emperor of Japan actually has visited this village. Pictures were taken there. You could see them all over the village there as they had posted them. So this had stood out. And, of course, Connie Chung, ABC News 2020, had gone to visit there in the year 2000. This was originally on television. You could see the actual pictures for yourself. But the HA revolution has come here, Pat. And, of course, we've had 3 years of use of HA. But we could lose people in the science. So they want to know, what's real? Is this for real? Well, it's real for Tom, who writes to us, a pharmacist now from Santa Cruz, California, 70 years of age, participating in the Hawaii Ironman contest in Kona, Hawaii, this past year, 70 years old. He said this new HA formula for the joints did a great job. Now, certainly a pharmacist would know. Here's John writing to me and saying, you know, at age 55, boy, when I tried HA, I'm now back to playing full court basketball with the 20-year-olds, and I've even begun to jog again. These are the kinds of reports that we hear.
3: Let me ask you a question here. You mentioned glucosamine, and there's another one out there that's pretty popular, MSM. How does this HA stack up against those other ones? The other ones, you have to take them for a while before you even see any results.
4: You do. And most of these are very positive dietary supplements. They certainly have lots of benefits. Glucosamine takes quite a while to kick in. MSM is a wonderful sulfur compound. And again, it's an anti-inflammatory, as are many things like fish oil. So these are all wonderful, but they're not dealing with the origin of the problem. The origin of the problem is the loss of cushioning in the joint. And if we can just replace this, if we can find a way to get that cushioning back, that's what we call youthfulness. That's what we had when we were young. Here's David writing to me from New York, 25 years, looking for something that would help support his lower back. And, of course, he said, I can't believe it now. He says, I can't thank you enough for this product. People have tried all the alternatives. They've searched everywhere else, Pat, and they haven't heard of hyaluronic acid.
3: Now, the reorder rates on HA sort of tell me that things are phenomenal. The product works. The study shows how. But what are the customers saying? What are they telling you, candidly? What are they saying to Bill Sardi?
4: If the horses come back to the trough, there must be good water there. It's amazing to me how people say, just keep sending this. It's wonderful. It changed my life. Here's Lorraine saying, I can't believe it, but I'm able to run. I love it. Run 5 miles a day. My skin, nails are great. Telling everybody about it. These are online. You can go see some of these comments. Purity Products has it online, where people just log in and tell you. These aren't edited in any way. Here's Brent writing, says, no one at Purity Products made an outlandish claim about HA joint formula, but 3 days after I started taking it, I noticed the difference. 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Like the people who've written in and said all these wonderful things. 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What am I taking? 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
3: 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Bill, let's talk a minute about how this is available. Is this a tablet, a capsule? How's it taken? Do you take it with food? How much do I need to take every day?
4: It's a capsule. You take 3 a day. You can take 6 a day the first month just to double up and get this thing really going. It's easy to take. 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Take one or spread them out. Take 3 a day and spread them out through the day. This is what we're finding is the areas of the body, the eyes, the hair, the skin, and particularly the joints. It's been said we're all living longer and we're all going to have joint problems just due to wear and tear. So for your standard person who has wear and tear, this is the kind of thing they need for joint support. It's not a drug. It's a dietary supplement. 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Well, there is no risk today. Purity Products wants you to get this new HA joint formula risk-free, and you're going to get this new HA joint formula with this new hydrox molecule from the olives, the stabilizing antioxidant, along with the HA. It works wonders. I don't know how I can convince your audience of this, Pat, but to read these wonderful letters, tell them that this works. It worked for my dog. It's worked for my mother-in-law. It worked for my brother. These are real stories from real people who tell us that it worked for them. And I know people want to know there's good science behind it.

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6: Spirit Airlines is in advanced talks to secure a loan of as much as $500 million from the Trump administration. 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
7: Mm-hmm. 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
7: Spirit planes
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7: don't have enough gas to go past Detroit. 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

0: I grew up here, went to school here, raised my kids here. 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
12: Thank you for tuning in. A great show ahead for you, so stay tuned. But before we begin, I'd like you to put on your thinking cap, all right? Can you name this nutrient? Now, nutritionists love it because clinical research shows it fights fatigue while promoting muscle strength and endurance. By one antioxidant measurement, it's 6,000 times more powerful than vitamin C. It's 800 times stronger than CoQ10. It can improve your depth perception. And millions of people in Japan use it every day to fight wrinkles and fine lines from the inside out. So what is it? What nutrient are we talking about? Well, Sherry Torkos is here to reveal the secret. She's a practicing pharmacist and author. She's written more than a dozen books on health, including the Canadian Encyclopedia of Natural Medicine. Welcome to the program, Sherry Torkos. Good to have you here.
13: Hey there, Mark. Thanks so much for having me. This secret nutrient that we're going to be talking about is called astaxanthin. Mm-hmm. And Reader's Digest, they featured it brilliantly in an article called The Latest It Antioxidant. Astaxanthin is a fountain of youth. As you mentioned, very popular in Japan, used mainstream for promoting beauty from within as a capsule. But here in North America, people just aren't as familiar with it. But listen to this. It has 60 human studies validating its efficacy. And as a pharmacist, this really caught my attention. And this nutrient is not something that you can get enough of in diet. It's found in salmon, but you'd really have to eat a lot of salmon, like 5 pounds, just to get a good daily dose.
12: Well, so as much as I do that. Yeah, I love salmon, but I'm not going that far. Sherry, I didn't know that there were 60-plus human clinical studies in this specific natural form of astaxanthin that happens to be in Purity's AstaFX formula. Talked about Japan. Now, this is a capsule. This particular astaxanthin is all the rage for skin health, as they've been finding in Japan. Very, very interesting on so many fronts here, right?
13: Yeah, for sure. I mean, astaxanthin at just a 4 milligram dose, and that's the clinical dose that is in Purity's AstaFX formula, mm-hmm. it's clinically tested and shown to fight fine lines and wrinkles from the inside And millions in Asia take it daily just for that. And I don't want to get too technical here, but just one human study that I'd like to mention to back up these benefits. They used the exact same dose and the type of astaxanthin that's in Purity's product, and they discovered significant benefits for skin hydration, skin texture, smoothness, elasticity, reduction of skin spots, and there was even a reduction of redness and an improvement in the evenness of skin tone. So we're talking about big beauty benefits, and it works from the inside out, which is fabulous. Men love it, women love it, and it's really catching on here in North America.
12: It sure is. It's a really impressive list of clinical benefits for beautifying skin from the inside out. No wonder they love it there in Japan, and now we're learning about it here. But Sherry, I know you like to say the wrinkle-reducing benefits and the skin tone benefits are just part of this. That's just kind of the cherry on the top. What do you mean by this?
13: Well, you know, I talk to a lot of people in the pharmacy every week. So I work as a pharmacist, and I also get a lot of friends and family and colleagues asking me about their health. And many people are, you know, in their 50s, 60s, 70s, and they really like the idea of a supplement that can help to improve the appearance of their skin. I mean, we all want beautiful, youthful skin. But for most people, this really isn't the key benefit. What's at the top of the list when you ask people, like, what do they most want to achieve in their health and their wellness? They want something that will help to promote muscle strength, and they want stamina. They want to be able to do the activities they enjoy: golf, tennis, hiking, playing with their kids and grandkids. And this is actually patented for muscle strength. You know, people want energy to fight fatigue. They want to feel sharp. They're also concerned about their vision. They want to keep their eyes healthy. People are concerned about heart health, circulation, immunity. Right. All of these areas, really, we're talking about staying healthy from the inside out. So, you know, when you think of it, the skin benefits are compelling, but to me, it's really just the cherry on the top.
12: Yeah, well, Sherry, you were saying that astaxanthin helps with endurance and performance against salmon loaded with astaxanthin. They perform these amazing feats of endurance. Astaxanthin is also found in high levels in the eyes of seagulls. Now, that's interesting. Humans bike faster when they supplement with a specific form of astaxanthin. So is there a common denominator in all of this, these kinds of bits of information?
13: Well, the research here is really clear. Astaxanthin is a molecule that fuels healthy performance, energy, stamina, strength. That's what we see in nature, and that's what we see in humans, too. It's like if you're getting older and you want an edge for strength, for energy, for youthful skin, to fight wrinkles from the inside out, but also to promote endurance and healthy vision, this is what you take. You take this AstaFX formula with a clinical dose of the right type of astaxanthin, and you really feel it. By one measure of antioxidant activity called singlet oxygen quenching activity, astaxanthin is 800 times stronger than CoQ10. And this was published in 2007 in a journal called Carotenoid Science. Another study found that astaxanthin is 6,000 times stronger than vitamin C as an antioxidant, again, in its singlet oxygen scavenging capacity. So it's incredible.
12: Well, I know Purity has a free bottle of AstaFX, just two little liquid capsules a day. That's all you need. And we're going to give out a special 800 number in just a moment for our listeners to take advantage of the free bottle offer. But before we do that, Sherry, Purity uses this natural form of astaxanthin, not that synthetic, cheaper form like you find out there on the market. This is really important as well, correct?
13: Yeah, you definitely need to do your homework when choosing supplements. And that's what I did. AstaFX uses 4 milligrams of the world's most clinically researched natural form of astaxanthin called Astareal.
12: Sherry Tarkos, pharmacist and author, is with us here on the program. Sherry, we learned today that astaxanthin is 6,000 times more powerful by this one measurement of antioxidant activity when compared to vitamin C. This AstaFX has so much power. Purity has something like 100 plus unsolicited testimonials on their website, and I found a couple that I especially enjoy. If I could read a couple of those, I think this is very interesting, if it's okay with you.
13: Sure, I think it's great to share feedback from people that are really taking the product.
12: Yeah, here's one from Ava in Texas. She gives AstaFX 5 stars, and she writes, quote, "After taking AstaFX, my son was visiting us and said, 'Mom, you look youthful. I'm a Purity Products customer for the last 3 years and will never go back.'" That's from Ava. Here's one from Nina in Ottawa, Ontario. She's in the age group 45 to 54, gives it another 5-star review. She says this, quote, "Since taking AstaFX, I've felt so much better. My energy level, I would say, has gone from a 3 to a 10. How about that? She says, "So I feel energized whenever taking. My husband even noticed. I no longer complain about housework. Well, I've talked about this amazing product to all my family and friends. I'm sure they see how well I look because I feel great from the inside out. I've even noticed my skin appears healthier, too. I feel like a fountain of youth. Now, that's pretty good stuff from actual customers who've been trying AstaFX. And, Sherry, you mentioned before we started the show, you've been taking this product for yourself. And I know, knowing you for some time, it's worked very well for you, hasn't it?
13: It has. You know, I've been taking it for about 2 years now, and people are often surprised to hear that I'm 50. They tell me that I look more like I'm 35, which is nice to hear.
12: Yep.
13: I do eat healthy, and I exercise regularly, but I'm also a strong believer in the benefits of taking research-based supplements. And I take AstaFX every day to stay strong, healthy, to keep my energy levels up, and for my skin, I mean, I want to do everything I can to stay youthful and to keep my body sharp and also to prevent some of those issues that can arise as we age.
12: Great information with Sherry Torkos. 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We'll give you the number and the special offer again at the end of the show in a few minutes, but lots to cover today. We'll get back to it here with Sherry Torkos. She's an author and pharmacist, and always great to have you on the show. Such great information, Sherry. Can you share with us a quick study or two to sort of back this up, highlight the science behind the elite astaxanthin that's found in AstaFX? Because I know there are, what, dozens and dozens of studies. Maybe you can pull out and highlight a couple of your favorites.
13: Yeah, for sure. So Dr. Mark Miller, he's a PhD, a biomedical researcher, he explains it well, and he's talking here about how free radicals compromise and undermine function and cellular performance in the body. He says astaxanthin is simply superb at negating this, as evidenced by clinical trials showing improved performance and accelerated recovery. In fact, research published in the Journal of Medicine and Science in Sports and Exercise found that those who took 4 milligrams of astaxanthin daily over 28 days scored better cycling times with greater output than those who did not take it, so they biked faster. Mm-hmm. I mean, remember this, astaxanthin is one of the few fat-soluble antioxidants that can actually neutralize free radicals even at the site of the mitochondrial membrane. It's like cellular body armor protecting your cells, your joints, blood vessels, brain, heart, and organs on many levels. So listen to this, Mark. Mm-hmm. There are 14 clinical studies on astaxanthin for brain health, 7 studies on skin health, 14 studies on eye health, including research for depth perception and focus, 6 studies showing astaxanthin supports cardio function, 42 studies on healthy aging and cellular health. I mean, there's a ton of research on human performance, too, showing benefits for energy, stamina, and endurance. I mean, this AstaFX, it's incredibly powerful and versatile. It helps you stay in the game of life, stay energized, active, alert, healthy, and even stronger.
12: That is impressive on so many levels. So much great information there. And I know this astaxanthin has about a dozen patents, too. I'm looking here. I see there's a patent for promoting eye health and reducing eye fatigue. There's a patent for inhibiting the expression of cytokines in cells and a patent, get this, on composition for body fat reduction. There's one for improving muscle atrophy in older adults. Sherry, I like to be a little bit of a skeptic here. How can this one simple nutrient magically do all of this? How can this AstaFX give us so many benefits? I mean, really?
13: Yeah, I know. It sounds amazing, too good to be true, but it really is true. Many of the studies that I'm referencing here, they're available on PubMed. These are reputable clinical studies conducted by leading researchers around the world that really back the benefits of astaxanthin. By the way, muscle output is better with astaxanthin, too. And this comes from astaxanthin research published in the International Journal of Sports Nutrition, November 2011. This was another study done with cyclists. They took 4 milligrams of astaxanthin. It was a small study, but very positive, showing that cyclists improved their trial time by 2 minutes in a 20-kilometer bike race. I mean, that's a meaningful improvement in a race like this. And the researchers said that they also burned fat more efficiently, which makes sense. Based on this research, Purity can actually make the claim that AstaFX will promote and improve power output in your muscles. I mean, I tell people, AstaFX in, strength and power out. It's transformative if you like energy. And this was found in other studies too, like one that looked at hand grip strength.
12: Oh, so much great information. If you're just tuning in, we're talking with pharmacist and author Sherry Tarkos here. I'm your host, Mark Larson. Now, in this hand grip study that you mentioned, I understand this involved, a 12-milligram dose, and they saw a 93% boost in hand strength in people who struggled with, that tennis elbow. Now, that's a big deal. But our listeners might be saying, maybe I don't play tennis. What about me? What does it mean for me, right?
13: Right. So think about this. A 93% increase in a person who has some repetitive stress in their elbow, it's an almost doubling in hand strength. So just think about all the things that you do in your daily life, picking up groceries, your kids, your grandkids, gripping the steering wheel of a car, playing golf or tennis, gardening or riding a bike. A doubling of grip strength makes a big difference. I mean, when you take astaxanthin, you get stronger, you feel stronger, you have more energy, endurance. If you play sports, you play stronger. So to me, it's really quite extraordinary.
12: That's great information, too. Now, Sherry, I want to share a couple more testimonials that caught my attention out of so many right there on the Purity website. Again, these are unsolicited. These are from real people. Here's one from Rick. He's a male, aged 55 to 64, lives in Naples, Florida. He writes this: "What a great product AstaFX has been for me. After starting taking AstaFX, my workout and strength has increased as if I were in my 20s again. And I've only been on AstaFX for 2 months now. Can't wait to see the long-term effect. I look forward to taking AstaFX every morning for my afternoon workouts. I'll be taking this product for a long time." Here's Dee Dee. She's a female, age 45 to 54. She lives in Laurel Park, North Carolina. She writes this, quote, "I've been using AstaFX for a month now. I can see the difference in my energy level. I now have more energy, feel better since taking this product. I can actually see a difference in my skin as well. I'm a smoker who has smoking lines around my mouth, but the lines have diminished about 50%. Overall, I am so thrilled with my energy level. I love this product." Just a couple of samples from the real people who have responded on Purity's website. And Sherry, I'm looking at the list of patents again on this astaxanthin compound. This is where the science, the research backs up what we're talking about. This is just flat out amazing. And now, Sherry, a lot of people out there are going to think what I'm going to say here sounds a little bit odd. But you said before the show, this supplement may even help people drive a car better or use the computer more comfortably. I mean, come on, how does this happen?
13: It does sound funny, but AstaFX may actually help in these areas too. And here's why. One of the interesting things about astaxanthin is that it's a relative of vitamin A. And we know that vitamin A is good for our eyes, good for vision. Astaxanthin is too. Astaxanthin has actually been shown to fight oxidation in eye tissue. Scientists did a study where they found a 46% improvement in a measurement called depth perception. Now, depth perception, that's our ability to determine distances between objects, or basically to see in three dimensions. And researchers, they studied a handball team, specifically looking at how quickly they could change focus. Mm-hmm. And guess what? The handball team that was supplementing with astaxanthin, they were able to improve their accuracy and improve their performance in the depth perception test. Other research has also shown that astaxanthin helps reduce eye fatigue. And, when you're on a computer, that's a big deal. Everyone's on computers these days and for long periods of time, and it's hard on our eyes. And we know that if you're driving a car and it's late at night and your reaction time is slow, that's not good. Astaxanthin actually helps the eyes focus and refocus. Dr. Hecht, PhD, one of the leading researchers at AstaReal, says that the product actually helps your eyes be more resilient. You see better with it. Your eyes are healthier. I mean, who doesn't love those benefits?
12: Again, we're talking with pharmacist and health author Sherry Torkos about our free bottle offer from Purity Products, talking about AstaFX. So much ground to cover. Sherry, I want to get back to the skin benefits and this issue of wrinkle reduction. Not as a cream or as a lotion, but as a capsule. You take it orally. This patent also covers this. You say this ingredient is proven to reduce wrinkles, and not just by a little. We're talking a dramatic amount. What's going on with this?
13: Yeah, I know. It's fascinating. A huge benefit. People want to look younger. I know I do. And I've noticed significant benefits since I've started taking it. But it's the science here that really shines. The whole concept of taking oral supplements to improve skin health. Relatively new concept here in North America, but in Japan, this is mainstream. Astaxanthin is already one of, if not the most successful ingredients in a new class of products called cosmeceuticals, or supplements that you take orally to enhance the cosmetic appearance of your skin. So listen to this. In one study, they gave 4 milligrams of astaxanthin, which, by the way, is the actual amount you get in Purity's AstaFX, and the skin benefits were dramatic. Within 6 weeks, every single person in the treatment group, 100% of participants in the study, reported that their skin had improved significantly. Everybody got results. Fine lines, hydration, elasticity, all improved. Listen to this. The participants experienced about 50% improvement in dryness, moisture, roughness, elasticity, fine lines, wrinkles, even age spots were significantly diminished. And this is literally in line with the best, the highest quality, and the most expensive topical products, the lotions and potions that we put on our skin. And again, AstaFX, it's exclusive to Purity Products.
12: 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By the way, limit one free offer per household, please. Now, Sherry, for people who are just tuning in, one of the many highlights we covered earlier on today's program is just how revolutionary this special Purity Astaxanthin is for redefining aging skin. And astaxanthin works its magic inside the body in areas like endurance, stamina, energy. These are so many of the inside-out benefits that people will feel. In fact, what will they feel when they start taking AstaFX?
13: So the reason you need to give this a try is because the benefits are real. The science is very compelling. Over 60 clinical studies and patents. I mean, the product is impressive and it really works. This is a product where you will actually see and feel the benefits after taking it a month or so. The cosmetic benefits for your skin, we just mentioned a minute ago, really incredible. I've been taking it myself and I see a huge difference. Others have noticed too. People are always saying to me, you know, what do you use on your skin? What are you taking? And, you know, I tell people what you put into your body is just as important, if not more so, than what you apply to your skin. And think about the vision benefits, really unmatched by any other nutrient or supplement out there. It targets tired eyes, eye strain, and it helps improve eye focus and depth perception. It's great for circulation, energy, muscle strength, and endurance. You can literally boost your strength. As we age, this is crucial. It helps you enjoy life and stay in the game. And it can even help with recovery after exercise. Next, astaxanthin has the ability to fight fatigue and support mitochondrial function. So that means cellular energy and ATP support.
12: Now, Sherry, didn't you mention before the show that astaxanthin has the ability to assist body burning fat for energy? I understand they're even looking at this as a weight loss and weight management ingredient. This is pretty fascinating in itself. Talk about what we're seeing in some of these initial studies on dieters.
13: Sure. You know, research has shown that astaxanthin can actually help promote and enhance fat metabolism. That's one of its unique benefits. It can actually help your cells burn fat more efficiently. Researchers did an 8-week study where they gave a group of middle-aged women 12 milligrams of astaxanthin. They had them do a little exercise, and these women experienced a reduction in body weight, and it was almost all fat, which is fantastic. Now, I don't want anybody to misunderstand here. It's not a magic weight loss pill by any means, but certainly this early research suggests that this can be a useful tool in addition to exercise to help you burn a little extra weight.
12: Now, Sherry, just a few moments left before we wrap up the program. I want to take a quick step back for a moment. I know we have this great free bottle offer today. We're talking Asta FX from Purity Products, and we'll get to that offer as we wrap up the program. Free bottle of Asta FX for all of our listeners. Again, it promotes healthy vision, skin, muscle, fights wrinkles like no other. And most of us have just never heard about all of this until today. So tell our listeners again how astaxanthin compares to other antioxidants or phytonutrients that are out there on the market right now, because this is truly unique, isn't it?
13: Well, you know, from an antioxidant perspective, the healthy aging perspective, astaxanthin is up to 6,000 times more potent than vitamin C in its singlet oxygen-quenching capacity. That should be enough to get everybody excited. There's really, you know, something in this for everybody. With AstaFX from Purity here, you get to see the amazing power of astaxanthin for yourself. It's the king of the carotenoids, and very few people are aware of its benefits, and I think millions are missing out on it because they just aren't aware of this incredible evidence-based nutraceutical.
12: And I know it may sound too good to be true for some people, Sherry. What do you say to any skeptics saying, come on, does it really do all of this?
13: Well, I'm a pharmacist, and in my training as a pharmacist, I'm trained to look at the science and to see what the science says. And the science on astaxanthin is very clear, backed by over 60 clinical studies, and many of these studies are accessible on PubMed, so you can check them out yourself. But the key takeaway is this. The benefits are real, the cosmetic benefits, the endurance benefits, the strength benefits, the vision benefits, circulation, cardio, the product really works. I mean, the science is so strong. I see the difference in how it makes my skin look and how I feel. I feel stronger, healthier, and I encourage folks to give this a try. With this free bottle offer from Purity, there's nothing to lose and so much to gain.
12: Such great information, wonderful show, and always good to talk with you, Sherry. Thank you so much for joining us today.
13: Thank you.
12: Sherry Torkos, who's an author, she's a practicing pharmacist. 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
16: Welcome back to Purity Products Radio. I am your host, Steve Summers. Before we jump in today, let me take a step back, because I remember this conversation like it was yesterday. I was talking to Dr. Neil Levin just a few years ago, and I asked him, I said, Dr. Levin, if you were stuck on a desert island, what key nutrients would you take? Because, you know, it's confusing for us. There are so many vitamins out there. What is the most important one? If you're like me, I don't want to take 10 to 20 pills a day. I just don't. So anyway, Dr. Levin said, Steve, we're working on this. A few years went by, and folks, here we are today. And on the show to talk with us about that, Dr. Neil Levin is here. He's a chiropractor, nutritionist, and high-level advisor to Purity Products. Dr. Levin, I remember that conversation. I do. Welcome back to the show.
17: You know, that's funny. I remember that conversation as well, and you weren't the only one who had asked me that. I've had so many patients over the years ask me just about that. Doc, you know, if you were stuck on a desert island and you could only have one thing, what would it be? Or, Doc, I don't want to take... I'm giving them five or six formulas. Doc, I just want one thing. And this super pill is the answer to that question. I brought that question back to Purity Products and I said, look, this is getting unruly. I mean, I'm giving my patients a multi. I'm giving them fish oil and krill oil. If they're over 45, they need the CoQ10. Mm-hmm. All the multis are underpowered in terms of vitamin D. So I'm giving them vitamin D. The B12s and all these multis are wrong. Folks over 50, 60 can't absorb it. I'm giving them a B12.
16: Right.
17: And it was getting that they're walking out of here with a bag of pills and they're rolling their eyes at me. So I said to Purity, I'm like, guys, we got to come up with one super formula is what I called it. And they came back. It took them about a year to do it.
16: Wow.
17: And they came back with the super pill. And this is the answer. When I have somebody that says, I just want one thing.
16: Right.
17: This is what I give them, Steve, because this is the multivitamin. I'm talking about a world-class multivitamin. So, this is your krill oil. It's your fish oil. It's your CoQ10. This has got as much lutein, Steve, as an eye formula, a full 10 milligrams of a very high-end lutein. It's got the astaxanthin for the eyes. Wow. Steve, there's 2,000 international units of vitamin D. This has got the right B12, for folks in their 50s, 60s, 70s to give them that energy that they want. This is the answer. If you're only going to take one thing, hands down, the Super Pill is it.
16: Well, I remember the conversation very well. And to be fair, it had to have been one of those ding light bulb moments, right? I mean, this is actually huge because there is no other multivitamin on the market, at least I know of, that does this.
17: Yeah. There is none. And, you know, it's like, what do you need to take? Let's check the boxes. What do people sure. have to take? You have to take an omega-3, whether it's fish oil or krill oil.
16: Check.
17: I like both because yep. that's just critical for brain health and heart health, visual health. It makes your skin look great. It makes all the cells of the body work effectively. According to a recent study, 98% of us are low in omega-3s, you wow. must take an omega-3. That's right. in here. You have to take vitamin D. Where sure. If you're above Atlanta, let's say, you have to take vitamin D because for the whole winter, you're not making any. And then if you slather on the sunscreen in the summer, you're still not making any. And vitamin D is critical for everything. It signals to a tenth of the human genome. It's important for muscle health, eye health, immune health, brain health, happy mood. You want to feel good. It's your vitamin D. You got to get that in there. The average Multi-Steve is going to give you 400 international units. That's wow. a joke. The Super Pill has a full 2,000 international units
16: That's huge.
17: Of vitamin D.
16: That's huge.
17: A meaningful dose.
16: Yeah.
17: And the list goes on and on. It's 100 milligrams of CoQ10. It's the right B12. So what I hear from my patients, that let's say they come in on a Monday and they're, you know, have some neck pain or back pain. I want to see them again later in the week. They come in and they're like, wow, doc, this makes a difference. This isn't like a regular multi where you take it and you hope it's going to work.
16: Right.
17: This is like, wow, I feel better. Once people start on the Super Pill, this is just something they get over and over and over.
16: Well, the way I view this, this is kind of a next generation new frontier of supplementation. It's where one simple pill that you have in your elite multi that you're talking about, an elite omega-3, you said, with krill oil and fish oil, and then you augment that with the cellular energizers like coenzyme Q10, talked about astaxanthin and lutein for the eyes and skin, and even ginkgo, which I don't think you mentioned, for brain health. Now, that is a great idea right there, because we get a little bit older, things slow down. Ginkgo is great for brain health. I mean, does this all surprise you that it's never been done before?
17: You know, I've always been surprised that it hasn't been done before, but, you know, I don't get involved in the intrinsics, but mm-hmm. when I talk to Jan over there at Purity, Jason over there, you know, this took them over a year to put together because to get everything stabilized, because with the fish oil and the krill oil and then the multi, to make everything work just right wasn't easy. But then the benefits are so great. Let's go to this recent study. This
16: okay.
17: is a recent, large, randomized study. This is on multivitamins.
16: This would be and interesting. Let me tell you right
17: the multivitamin they used isn't half the multi we're talking about right now. So this is a randomized, double-blind, placebo-controlled study
16: okay.
17: performed by researcher Steve from Wake Forest University School of Medicine in collaboration with Brigham and Women's Hospital in Boston. That's an affiliate of Harvard. So very high-end study. 2,262 older men and women, average age 72. This was published in September 2022, so very recent.
16: Yeah.
17: What the researchers found was nothing less than shocking. They did this study over 3 years. They gave them cognitive tests at baseline. So that's thinking tests. How is this person thinking? Okay. Everybody was normal cognitively when the test began.
16: Mm-hmm.
17: Now, 3 years later, they redid the cognitive test. Some were on placebo, of course. Some were on the multi. The multivitamin slowed cognitive decline, Steve, by 60%.
16: No way.
17: You would have thought this would have been trumpeted from the hilltops, but you know what? The media, they love to come out and pan
16: oh, yeah.
17: vitamins. So when, no. God forbid, a study comes out that doesn't show the vitamin did an amazing mm-hmm. job, that's big headlines. Yeah. But this,
16: 60.
17: This is major, and it's from Harvard. It's from Wake Forest, Brigham Young Hospital. It cut down cognitive decline by 60%. So that's just outstanding.
16: That's
17: Let me
16: amazing.
17: Tell you something. The multi we're talking about here, the Super Pill, is
16: yep.
17: order of magnitudes better. You know, just the nutrients are better. So you asked me about ginkgo before.
16: Yes.
17: So when you combine a multi with ginkgo biloba, which has wonderful support for the brain, along with krill oil and fish oil, incredible support for the brain, B vitamins, so important for the brain, and then you add our elite lutein, which has tons of brain benefits, along with skin benefits, and eye benefits, this becomes just an outstanding brain formula on top of it being great for the heart and energy. The first thing people are going to notice is energy, but this is going to work. This is protecting your brain. We all want to age gracefully. The Super Pill is going to help you do just that.
15: You mentioned something a while ago, why it took a year to develop this. Purity Products has been around for 25 plus years now, so they don't do anything halfway. I mean, no. You put the components together and you want to make sure that it works. And when it does, you want to tell people about it, just like the Super Pill. It can deliver a multiple mode of action that goes way beyond just a basic multivitamin. And it boils down to what you like to call a difference maker in nutritional technologies. If you can, explain the savings here and why this is so advanced. Because I know savings is so important for so many people out there.
17: Wow, that is like such a great point. Because, you know, people used to complain about the sheer amount of stuff I would give them, right? Mm-hmm. They were also rolling their eyes at my receptionist when she gives them the number for the cost of it. Because if you're talking about, if you go out and buy a very top quality multivitamin, and then you're going to get some krill oil and some fish oil, and you're going to get CoQ10, and the top selling CoQ10 brand is 100 milligrams. We have 100 milligrams right here. Mm-hmm. You're going to get an eye formula with 10 milligrams of a very good lutein. I can't see doing it for less than, and you're going to get a vitamin D formula and maybe a high-end B12.
15: Yeah.
17: I don't see you doing it for less than $200. And, you know, the fact that since you're bringing up money, the fact that Purity is letting folks try a full 1 month supply of this for $9.95, I mean, that is really, you know why they do it, Steve?
15: Why?
17: Because they want people to try it. They know this is a superior product. They're not out to lose money, Purity Products. But in essence, when you get this, they're pretty much losing money, because I think the first 1,000 calls even getting free shipping. You'll know that better than me. But I mean, between the shipping and the cost of the vitamin, they're out big money when someone gets one of these. But they know once people say, see, wow, this is really a lot better than what I was taking, they're going to want to continue.
15: You know, I think this is a good time to clarify how Purity can claim things like better joint comfort in just 7 days with a Purity Super Pill. Because, hey, let's be honest here. I mean, you can't get this benefit from a regular multi out there. It just doesn't exist. Characterize why adding the omega-3s to Purity Super Pill really leverages the science of these omega-3s from krill to reduce joint pain from exercise and activity in just 7 days.
17: This is a great study. This is double-blind, placebo-controlled out of the Journal of the American College of Nutrition. And Steve, this was done on only 300 milligrams of krill oil. It was a high-end krill oil, but it's 300 milligrams. Mm-hmm. We use 500 milligrams of krill oil, and we use something called phospho-boost krill oil. So what have they done here? They've taken out more of the sea salts, mm-hmm. and by doing that, they concentrate up the omega-3s and the phospholipids. This is a really, really good krill oil. So you're going to get this benefit and then some. So in this study, in just 7 days, the folks that had knee discomfort, and I think these folks, if I remember correctly, were in their 50s. In just 7 days, Steve, they were 28% more comfortable.
15: Wow.
17: And they didn't do anything different. They weren't exercising or using PT or taking NSAIDs. They added krill oil.
15: Right.
17: In 30 days, they were 38% more comfortable. Now, researchers didn't stop there. They checked their joint flexibility, their joint functionality, all improved. On top of that, they measured something called C-reactive protein, which is a marker of inflammation, and we want to see that go down. And in this study, the folks on krill oil, C-reactive protein moved nicely in the right direction, showing that not only were people more comfortable, more functional, but their blood levels of this substance, C-reactive protein, were improved. So all around, tremendous benefit. This happened in 7 days. So I can say unequivocally that if you have joint discomfort, especially knee joint discomfort, because mm-hmm. that's what this study was on, this krill oil seems to work just wonderful for making people more comfortable. So if you get this Purity Super Pill and you have the common aches and pains that come along with aging or overuse or being a weekend warrior, once you start to use this for about 7 days, you should feel more comfortable.
15: Well, this is a win-win, because if you take something and it's going to make you feel better, going to make your joints feel better, you're going to want to exercise and have more activity on top of that.
17: So that's universal. Yeah, yeah. When I'm a chiropractor, so I see that all the time. They come in here, they're complaining, I can't exercise, I can't play golf, I can't play tennis, hiking's not comfortable anymore, I can't play with the grandkids, everything hurts. I'm going up and down the stairs, you know, whatever it is, and I start adjusting them. And once they feel better, they get back to doing the things they want to do. So, yes, any therapy, any intervention that's going to help folks feel more comfortable tends to make them happier. And when you're happier and you're more comfortable, what do? You want to get back to your life, whether it's tennis or golf or hiking or playing with the grandkids or shopping or just doing more things. And we want all our customers to get out there and enjoy their lives.
15: And I think, Dr. Levin, this is a perfect time to remind our listeners about the great news here in this special offer. 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I'll give out that number here in just a couple of minutes. Let's bring Dr. Neil Levin back online here with us. And as you're talking, I'm sitting here hearing this cash register going off. If I was to go out and swallow all 15 to 20 vitamin pills a day with somewhere between $200 and $300 a month, you've gone through this whole litany of things. But one of the things that you haven't mentioned just yet, you've checked off literally all of the boxes here, but you insisted that Purity include 100 milligrams of coenzyme Q10 in this formula. Now, that's for energy, right?
17: Yeah. Now, if you go to the average, I don't know, big box store, club store, the best-selling CoQ10 has 100 milligrams of CoQ10. That's a good amount of CoQ10. Mm-hmm. So we have 100 milligrams of CoQ10. Now, why is CoQ10 important anyway? Think of CoQ10 as like your battery charger.
15: Okay.
17: When you eat some food, whether it's fat, carbohydrates, protein, the body takes those, it absorbs them, it brings them to the cells. Once in the cells, it gets into the mitochondria, and those are your little blast furnaces. That's where you turn food into cellular energy. Well, one of the linchpins to turn food into cellular energy is CoQ10. Mm-hmm. You need lots of CoQ10 to effectively make your food into cellular energy. Now, when you were 20, Steve, you made oodles of CoQ10. By the time you're 70, that number is cut in half. So when you look at a 70-year-old, they're not really moving like a 20-year-old, right? So but the question becomes, can you, by orally ingesting CoQ10 in supplement form, bump your levels back up? And the answer is yes. But CoQ10, it's absorbable, but when you take it with krill oil, it goes up. It's much better absorbable. So maybe 4 or 5 times better absorbed.
15: Nice.
17: And that's what we have it. We have in this krill oil, fish oil matrix. Now, one other point in CoQ10, for those out there listening that take a statin drug, and you know, a ton of folks over 50 are on statins. They're one of the best-selling drugs out there, and we're not going to pass judgment on statins here, But the point is, if you're using a statin to lower your cholesterol because your doctor told you to, one of the side effects of statins is myalgias, is muscle pain, is discomfort. I see this all the time as a chiropractor. Mm-hmm. Folks come in and they tell me about that. It's widely held belief is that one of the reasons people get these myalgias, these muscle aches and pains from statins, is because it lowers your CoQ10 even more. So if you're taking CoQ10, if you're taking a statin, it's going to lower your CoQ10. So if you're on statins, you absolutely want a multi that has CoQ10. You want to get that CoQ10 in there. The point is, isn't it nice to know when you're taking the super pill, this also becomes your CoQ10 formula in a very absorbable omega-3 matrix.
15: Exactly. And I'm so glad you addressed that because the energy factor in this is so vitally important. If you just join us, we're talking to Dr. Neil Levin with Purity Products. You know, one of the many ingredients in here that is a clinically validated nutrient is called lutein. Now, I know you mentioned that a little bit earlier. It's plant-based superfood from marigold flowers. It's really the centerpiece of basically every single eye or vision formula out there on the market. And you guys actually use 10 full milligrams in this formula. It helps with sharper vision, helps with macular health, glare reduction. I thought that was a little surprising, which is great when you drive at night. I mean, this is great for brain function too. So, I mean, when you consider how much is in the Purity Super Pill multivitamin, Dr. Levin, Purity Super Pill, I would say at 40 times more here. Is that right? That's a big deal.
17: It's funny that you say that because I was just looking at the supplement facts panel on the leading multi just now when you started asking me this question, mm-hmm. and they have 0.25 milligram.
15: Wow.
17: We have 10 milligrams. 10. So, yes, that's 40 times. That's the difference.
15: Huge.
17: So we have 40 times more lutein, and it's a very special lutein. It's called LuteMax 2020. Lots and lots of studies. Yes, it comes from marigold flowers. Mm-hmm. Yes, it's clinically tested. It's a top lutein in terms of research, and the research is plain. The benefits for vision are amazing. So LuteMax 2020 improves contrast sensitivity. It improves glare threshold. So if you're driving at night and you know that glare that they can hit you in the eyes, that bothersome glare,
15: oh, yeah.
17: This protects the eyes. It protects the eyes from blue light. Blue light is a very big problem. Like if you're looking at your computer, like I am right now, mm-hmm. it's shining blue light in your eyes. Your cell phone, when you're outside, you get a lot of blue. You've heard of blue blockers.
15: Yes.
17: Those sunglasses, one of the things they do is block blue light. Too much blue light puts the kibosh on your sleep. So you're watching some TV or you're playing on your computer or your worst case scenario, you're bringing your cell phone to bed with you and looking at that, that's going to trash your melatonin and make it hard to sleep.
15: Yep.
17: Well, if you have enough lutein, it's almost like an internal blue blocker. It's protecting you from blue light. So, I mean, and it also boosts something called BDNF, that's brain-derived neurotrophic factor. What is that?
15: It's memory, right?
17: That's actually the factor that helps your brain neurons grow and make new synapses. And so,
15: nice.
17: Yeah, I mean, lutein, great for the eyes, great for the brain, amazing skin benefits. You take lutein and it helps makes your skin look beautiful. So, yeah, this formula is just amazing. Imagine you take your multi, and you're going to get your multi now. You get your eye formula. You get your vitamin D formula. You get your CoQ10. And you get your omega-3 formula all in one. It's just three pills. They're soft gels, so they slide right down, easy to swallow. And you're getting a month supply from Purity for $9.95. So that is, you know, this is one of those things you hear a lot of. You hear a lot of advertising these days,
15: right.
17: Steve. You really
15: oh, yeah.
17: do. I guess I'm being an advertiser right now, but I'm really a doctor that's just talking to you like I would talk to any of the patients that came in here. I saw probably 20 people this morning. 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This is your foundational nutrient. And you want to take a little something else, you can. 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
15: Today, you can call now and claim your Purity Super Pill, a 30-day starter bottle for only $9.95, folks. 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Dr. Neil Levin, let's have some fun here. I want to go to the mailbag. We've got some of the most frequently asked questions I want to do first. We're going to do it in rapid-fire question format, so it's going to be super quick. The FAQs, so to speak. I'll ask the questions, give me a quick answer. Is the super pill easy to take?
17: Oh, it's really easy to take. Just mention it. Three pills, they're soft gels, they slide down easy. No one's going to have trouble with these.
15: Does the super pill have enough vitamin D? My doc said I need more.
17: Oh, absolutely. Again, a regular multi out there is going to have 400 international.

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10: Hello and welcome to Purity Products Radio. I'm Jason Cam. Thanks so much for tuning in. We've got an absolutely fascinating show planned for you today. I'm being joined by Jan Levin, CEO of Purity Products. Jan, say hello.
11: Oh, so good to be here. Thanks, Jason.
10: Jan, we've got such an exciting program for our audience today. We've got a new technology. We're solving a problem that is completely novel. It's really going to blow people away. And for people out there that are struggling driving at night, maybe you're getting a little bit older, maybe you're noticing the glare from the headlights or the halos around lights, or that moment where everything just starts to feel a little harder to see. And the thing here is, this really doesn't happen overnight. It's sort of gradual, so you may not notice it

0: starkly, but if you're an older adult, this is probably happening to you. It's affecting your ability to drive at night, your independence. And we have something here today we're going to tell you about that can help. It is the ultimate eye formula that's going to help address a whole range of different vision-related issues. We're going to jump right into
1: it, Jake,
0: Dan.
1: If I could just interrupt you for a moment, we might be talking about, from a nutraceutical perspective, the best thing to happen to people and our listening audience since the invention of night vision goggles.
0: Yes.
1: And so we're talking about some nutraceutical treasures, not something you'll find in your everyday eye formula, that literally has the ability to help you with what we call night performance vision.
0: Yeah.
1: We all want to see better during the day. Eye formulas exist, and they can help you support healthy vision during the day. We have found something that does the elusive. People thought this was impossible.
0: Yep.
1: It helps to promote healthy night vision performance. Jay, by the age of 60 plus, individuals need 2 to 3 times more light to see clearly at night. That's from the National Institute on Aging. And believe it or not, the AAA tells us 40 million Americans, about 60% of older Americans, report difficulty driving at night. We need to do something about this.
0: Yeah, no question about it. Like you said, this really is an exciting new technology we're bringing to the market. A lot of our listeners are thinking, well, there are eye vitamins out there. Maybe some of you are taking them. They're pretty popular. I can assure you that what we've done here is taken basically what you're already using it and taking it to a completely different level, helping people address an issue that is heretofore unaddressed, a problem that was really unsolvable, which is seeing better at night, dark adaptation, the glare response in the evening, issues related to when you walk out of a dark room into a light room, that glare you get. I know so many of us can relate to this. But Jen, what are the issues that people start to have as they get a little bit older when it comes to seeing at night?
1: Yeah, and Jay, the scale of the problem is immense. You know, we're talking about tens of millions of older people in America. As we get older, again, by age 60, we require 2 to 3 times more light to see clearly. That's from the National Institute on Aging. Contrast sensitivity declines. Things like seeing a golf ball. I noticed that myself. I'm in my, you know, late 50s. It's harder to see things, especially distinguish objects at night. Rod photoreceptors and the efficiency of these rods decreases as we get older, directly impacting night vision and glare recovery. Jay, I was talking to a friend the other day. He said, I've never in my life, he's about, I think he was 67 years old, said struggled more with halos than he did these days in terms of oncoming headlights, kind of being distracting, uncomfortable, and annoying. And I was telling him, you know, believe it or not, we can look to the nutraceutical kingdom. There are things that are not in your everyday eye formula that are literally like nutraceutical breakthroughs that we can tap into to advance and support and promote night vision. Most people have never heard this story.
0: Yeah, and I mean, this is a pretty comprehensive story. Hopefully, you know, we have enough time to get to everything because there's so much to cover. This is going to, the highlight of our presentation today is definitely the night vision breakthrough. Like you said, we jokingly call it the next best thing to night vision goggles. It's helping people drive at night. Yeah. It's helping people adjust their vision at night. But it's also this product, a technology that's going to help people deal with screens. Everyone is sitting in front of a computer, staring at a phone, watching TV. There's all sorts of problems related to that. This is also about long-term protection, macula health, and the whole range. So this addresses just about everything that the other products in the market really don't address. And in case you're just tuning in, we're talking about NightSight, Purity's new ultimate eye formula, packed with interesting nutraceutical technologies that really bump this up way beyond the ordinary eye vitamins that you're seeing on the shelf. We deploy, Jan, what you called a true dual pathway formulation here, addressing two different things. Why don't you break down the dual pathway technology for us? Because that's really the breakthrough here.
1: And Jay, what we know is this. Lutein is an amazing nutraceutical. It's a carotenoid that helps to support a healthy macula. When we think of lutein, we think of it's like sunglasses for the eyes. It protects the eyes against things like blue light from a computer screen, oxidative stress. Again, it works in the macula like an internal sunglass. Think about screen protection if you're on the computer, visual sharpness. So we love the benefits of lutein. And Jay, lutein anchors some of the most successful eye formulas in the industry.
2: Yeah.
1: And some of these formulations, they're known as AREDS, which is an acronym for a eye clinical research study that promoted eye health in adults. And people look for those formulas. But there's so many ways to go beyond just the basic lutein for things like light to dark adaptation.
2: Uh-huh.
1: And for that, we look to these European black currant and bilberry extracts to support the rod cells and to promote the regeneration of rhodopsin, which is the pigment responsible for seeing in the dark. So the dual pathway is a reference to seeing healthier during the day. But please don't forget, we all want to see better at night, especially as we age. We kind of say we want the freedom to be able to drive at night to see more clearly and to enjoy the independence that comes along with it. Again, lutein is like sunglass protection for the eyes, but this European bilberry extract, that's performance tuning for the vision, for night driving, and for glare recovery. Finally, we've got the best of both worlds. We have it all in one formulation, and we call that night sight for the day and the night.
0: That's right. That's the dual pathway, night vision and adaptation at night. The ingredient doing the heavy lifting, like you said, it's the spectacular extract from Europe. It's an anthocyanin, which is a polyphenol. It's an ingredient that comes from these berry extracts. And it's very interesting how they found this. They call it C3G. And it's really what all the eye supplements out there, or most of the eye supplements, I would say, are missing, because what it's doing is promoting clear vision in low light conditions. It's helping your eyes adapt more quickly in the dark. Importantly, it's going to support what we call recovery from bright lights, like headlights. You're driving at night and you stare at a headlight coming right at you, and it temporarily sort of blinds you. The C3G helps you adapt to that much faster. And so it is going to noticeably enhance your visual performance at night, especially under those conditions.
1: And Jay, I want to just amplify that, because it's so important to distinguish what is the mechanism of action. Lutein, like we said, very popular in many of the top formulas. Of course, we have the clinical dose of lutein, the best available clinical lutein, and one that's been under many clinical studies. But to enhance that and to amplify the effect with the 3CG, the bilberry European black currant extract, the mechanism of action, we're actually with these anthocyanins supporting microcirculation in the eye.
2: Mm-hmm.
1: The clinical research shows we can improve retinal blood flow. So the result there, like a kid, is you're getting faster visual processing. And here's the key: better adaptation between light and dark. That's exactly what we need. And that's what we get when we regenerate this rhodopsin, which is a very key visual pigment to help promote that sharper vision at night. So Jay, amazing complementary action with the lutein and the black currant extract, kind of rarely done. I would say I've never seen it before in another formula. That's why we're so excited about the Night Sight formulation.
0: Yes, Purity Products bringing the next level technology to the market like we've been doing for 33 years. Your eyes don't just need protection. Basic formulas can kind of help there. your eyes need to perform, especially when it matters most. And when vision performance declines, Jan, it starts to show up with different symptoms for people. Glare sensitivity when you're driving, the oncoming headlights or the streetlights, halos maybe around lights that are more prominent than they used to be. You'll notice, like we said, difficulty driving at night. That affects so many older people. I think it starts to affect just about everyone. It's a real quality of life issue. It hurts your independence. It's a terrible thing. It's very annoying when you're unable to drive at night, at least for the people that I know that are affected by it. It's going to impact your confidence. If you can address with, a simple pill, okay, a simple nutraceutical technology, why wouldn't you want to take it?
1: And Jay, I think we're doing an amazing offer where people can try it for just $9.95,
0: yep.
1: Because, you know, the old expression, seeing is believing. But when you see better after dark, we want you to look for three areas there. We want you to look for dark adaptation. We know the clinical research is showing your eyes will adjust more efficiently in low light conditions. I mean, just think about you. You ever do this? You turn off, you know, the lights in the bedroom. You got to walk quickly to get to your mattress or something.
0: Yeah.
1: And then like you kind of like it's a little light, but it's not that light. And you used to be able to see so much better when we were kids. Check and see how your light adjustment and your dark adaptation improves, giving it just a few weeks with this amazing night sight formula. Glare recovery. We support faster recovery from bright lights. Think about like headlights. What a blessing that is for people who have maybe lost their enthusiasm for driving at night because glare is annoying. Will you see better in terms of glare recovery? You try the night sight. Seeing is believing. And then the retinal health helps to maintain the pigments needed for clear vision. Jay, some of the testimonials, Mrs. M, this is on our website, writes, it's a miracle for me. A friend told me about night sight after only 4 days. I could see and drive at night. And Jay, we don't want to claim this happens to everyone, but this is a testimonial that was unsolicited.
0: Yeah, real testimonial.
1: Happened for Mrs. M.
0: Yep.
1: I was so excited that when I got to Target that night, I started to cry.
0: Yep.
1: I could read the road signs. Glare from headlights didn't bother me as much. I've been taking night sight for 4 years now. I will never be without it. She writes, it works. I think there's 6 exclamation points after that.
0: Yeah.
1: This is an unsolicited testimonial.
0: Yeah, no, this is really making a huge difference for people. Here's Ron. He says, I just started the night sight product. I started seeing a remarkable improvement just into my second bottle. I got my wife on it now. So here's another one, Flo. Awesome visual improvement. This product has really helped to improve my vision. And we've got so many of these 5-star reviews on our website, purityproducts.com. If you've noticed that driving at night is not what it used to be, the glare, the headlights, that moment when everything just sort of washes out or gets kind of a little blurry, you need to try this product. The benefits are absolutely extraordinary. This is going to promote clearer vision in low light. It's going to help your eyes adapt faster in the dark. It's going to support recovery from bright lights like headlights. It reduces glare. It helps promote visual comfort. It's going to enhance contrast when light is low or limited. And it's going to generally promote sharp, clear vision day and night and really support your long-term eye health as you age. 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
1: If I could interrupt, though, I just want to point out the omega berry, the amazing free gift today is soft gels.
0: Yep.
1: Those are also simple to take versus like a teaspoon of, you know, cod liver oil or fish oil. 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So love the fact that that free gift just gives people this amazing system for day vision, night vision, and overall long-term vision performance. And let that be supported and promoted as we age versus decline. Nobody should have their vision declining as they get older if they can support it nutritionally.
0: Yeah, so an amazing 1-2 punch. Again, 1-800-500-1390, and we'll shoot these amazing products right to your door. So give us a call. This offer is not going to last, by the way. And like I said, not available on the website, certainly not available on Amazon. You have to call us direct.
1: But Jay, you were asking me if there's a good analogy. Think of your eyes like a camera in low light. Most people have had that situation where you have a camera and it's very low light and you're using that old camera and it doesn't really have a good night mode.
0: Yep.
1: And the problem here is your eyes are not able to adjust that quickly as you get older to capture that detail. And you wind up having more glare, less focus, more haze, and more blurriness, just like that camera does when the lighting is poor. What we're doing with the Night Sight is we're empowering the retina, the rods, improving that rhodopsin, which is that natural factor in the eye, to help your eyes perform better in low light conditions. It's like upgrading your internal night mode within your eyes and having that night vision upgrade. I mean, what an amazing advantage to tap into so that we can see better and enjoy all the benefits of healthy day and night vision.
0: Yeah, especially. And again, at night, if you're just tuning in to the show, we're talking about our new product, Night Sight, the most comprehensive eye formula, we believe, on the market for day and night support. The breakthrough really being what it can do for night vision. For example, driving at night, we've been talking about bright lights hit your eyes. And what happens? You get blinded momentarily. Your eyes need a little bit of time to recover and refocus. As you start to get a little bit older, that time starts to take longer and longer, and it is extremely distracting and disconcerting when you are driving. The C3G, this amazing European nutraceutical extract that we incorporate in this Night Sight product, it is helping your eyes to recover faster in this situation. And the lutein and zeaxanthin, which a lot of you are already familiar with, may already be in a product that you already take, that is going to help reduce glare impact. The reason you want Night Sight is because you simply get both of these amazing technologies. So it's kind of like switching from being blinded by high beams to more quickly regaining that clear vision. So important for people who struggle at night.
1: And Jay, I love when you explained to me, we were talking about this before the show, in terms of lutein, I mean, there's two amazing active ingredients in here. That's why we call it dual pathway technology. Uh-huh. The lutein providing that like internal sunglass and protection for the eyes. And then, of course, the night vision factor, which is this European bilberry extract, which is creating like this night vision enhanced performance with extra signaling and so forth. But the idea that most people aren't aware of is that vision isn't just your eyes. It's your brain processing signals. And people have to remember that the eyes have a direct, you know, link right to the brain. Lutein, which is this key ingredient in here, is also found in the brain. And lutein helps in the clinical research, not just with your eyes. We just wanted to remind people, it supports the connection between your eyes and brain. So what you see is clearer and easier to process. It supports visual processing and clarity. Lutein is one of the top nootropics, meaning brain ingredients in the nutritional kingdom. Lutein is a fabulous booster of healthy brain function. We love it for what it does for the eyes, but many people are admirers of lutein because it's so good for the brain.
0: But Jan, I know for a lot of people, I loved what you were talking about earlier, walking into a dark room. I mean, everyone knows that feeling. You walk into a dark room and you can't see anything. It takes time for your eyes to adjust. The magic here is this C3G helps that adjustment happen faster and more efficiently. So your eyes are going to adjust to the dark more quickly, so you're not stuck waiting for your vision to catch up. Anyone who's ever tried going to the bathroom with the light off late at night knows this struggle.
1: Yeah, and Jay, you call it sometimes like turning up the contrast on your phone or your computer screen. Sometimes it like dims without you asking for it, and then you're like, what just happened to my screen? Like you could turn up the contrast a little bit, and it's almost like in low light, the brightness, the contrast, we're doing that in a nutritionally supportive way for your eyes. So what an amazing ability to adapt at night better, to see a little bit more clearly, and to kind of unleash the confidence that we need as we get older, to just feel like we're seeing in a way that's better than maybe we've seen in years. I want to just remind people that this isn't like something that just happens in one day. You know, you get on the formula, you stay on it, and in a couple of weeks, these nutraceuticals are going to work, and we're supporting the process for you to see as clearly as you've seen in the past before. Great for, you know, night driving, great for just going out for that walk in case, you know, you're potentially walking in an uneven place, or you're walking up and down stairs. I mean, day vision, night vision, this is an upgrade. And these are ingredients that you won't find in other formulas that give you that confidence, maybe behind the wheel, give you that feeling like when I'm walking into a dark room, I can feel like I have younger, healthier eyes. They adjust a little, you know, faster. It's like that night mode upgrade. All of these things are happening when you take the Night Sight formula, just one capsule a day, give it a couple of weeks, and kind of like we say, you know, see the difference for yourself, because it's something that's almost hard to explain until you give it a try.
0: Yeah, no, it's exactly true. And one thing we've kind of neglected to get into, I've mentioned it, is blue light defense. And what is that? That is for people sitting in front of a computer monitor or staring at their phone or watching TV. Blue light causes fatigue and discomfort. The lutein and zeaxanthin in this product, which is in this product, by the way, in the full evidence-based dose, has been shown to act like something of an internal sunglasses. It sort of filters out that blue light to protect your eyes from the damage that it can cause. So there's never been a time where human beings have been exposed to blue light like we are today.
1: Right. And again, Jay, that's happening from the screens, the computer screens, the phone use. And that blue light has a high ability to upset the brain's neurochemistry at night, especially as it relates to releasing melatonin.
0: Yeah.
1: You know, one of the things that people sometimes get caught up doing is using that phone late at night, and the next thing you know, you're having trouble sleeping because the blue light is very disruptive to melatonin production. And one of the reasons people love this formula is now you're protecting yourself from the blue light from the screens. But Jay, I think the biggest takeaway as we kind of wrap up is, sure, when it comes to your vision, protection is important. We're going to do that with the lutein. But I like to say performance is everything. You know, most formulas out there that are good for the eyes with the lutein, they protect your eyes. Night Sight helps your eyes perform during the day, but especially at night. Perhaps when you need that healthy night vision the most, maybe you're driving, maybe you're walking, but like, who wouldn't want to take advantage of this dual action technology? Get the advantage of the lutein, get that performance action of the C3G. We kind of call it, Jay, the next best thing to night vision goggles. I like to say seeing is believing. Nightsight, it's not just another eye supplement, Jay. It's the next generation designed to support your eyes, protect, but let them perform around the clock.
0: Yeah, exactly. Jan, the clock's got us. I want to tell people how they can get started. Great show, as always.
1: My pleasure. Take care.
0: Okay. You just heard it. This is the next generation eye technology. 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
8: 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I am your host, Steve Summers, and I've got to tell you, we have got a fascinating show for you today. Now, if you're like most people, you may have noticed that when you hit 50, you kind of hit the wall. You know, between your joints, the heart, the brain, your eyes, your energy, you name it. Now, when you hit 50, you have to pay attention to your health. We all know that. So whether you're 40 or 50 or say in your 60s or 70s or even older for that matter, our guest today says he's discovered something that you can unlock the key to feeling better at any age. This is exciting. What is it? What are we talking about? Why do you need to know about this? Well, stay tuned. Dr. Neil Levin is on the line here. Dr. Neil Levin is a chiropractor. He's a nutritionist. He's a longtime advisor for Purity Products. Welcome, Dr. Levin. So great to have you back on the show today. This is a big story, isn't it?
13: Oh, absolutely, Steve. And let's cut right to the chase here. That discovery you talked about at the top there, it's krill oil, because krill oil is simply amazing for us. It's great for the heart, great for the joints, fantastic for the brain, for the eyes. I mean, I have people coming into my clinic every single day, and they want to feel better. I mean, they want to feel physically better, stronger. They want their joints to feel comfortable, but they want to stay mentally sharp. They want to keep that brain thinking like it did when they were younger. They want to protect themselves from coronary heart disease and maintain those flexible, healthy, youthful arteries for wonderful circulation. Hey, Steve, they want to boost their energy. And you know, why not? I mean, we deserve it. And that's what we're going to be talking about here today with this Krill Omega 50 Plus, which is the cutting edge combination, Steve, of krill oil, which is so fabulous for us. But we've infused the krill oil. Now, this is so important. We've infused the krill oil with the high omega-3 concentrated fish oil. You need to do that when you're dealing with krill, because krill just isn't high enough in omega-3s. So many other important parameters and virtues, but you got to get that high omega-3 fish oil in there, and we've done that. So this is now the best of both worlds, but we didn't stop there. For the 50-plussers, we've added some vitamin D. We doubled the antioxidant power, and Steve, we actually increased the amount of krill by 67%. So this now becomes the finest omega-3 nutrient in the world, as far as I'm concerned.
8: This is very, very exciting. This krill oil sensation, I mean, it is all over the news, Dr. Neil Levin. Great studies are out there. Many experts are declaring that krill oil is better than fish oil. So give us this lowdown on this krill omega-50 plus formula.
13: Right, right, right. Steve, you know, if I told you, and we did talk about this before the show, that there's this one tiny pill that benefits the joints and the brain and memory, mood, coronary heart disease, wonderful for the arteries, makes your hair shine, great for the skin. I mean, what would you say to that?
8: Hey, where is it? Where can I get this stuff?
13: Right, and we have it. It's Krill Omega 50 Plus, and we're going to give it to everybody for free today. And that's really cool, because Purity wants everybody to try this, because they know they're going to see a huge difference. But get this. On top of that, for the first 1,000 people that call today, we're giving away a second gift, because I just demanded this. You know, when we're dealing with the 50-plussers, and hey, you know, if you're 40 and you feel like your energy is low, this is for you also. But for people 50 and over, we're also giving away free B12 energy melts. I demanded this because, hey, as we're getting a little older, we don't absorb that B12 as well, and I want you to feel the benefits from this Krill Omega 50-plus. So I'm going to jack up those B12 levels for you today as well. You know what? A value proposition.
8: You know, when it comes to your health, it really is a win-win. This is amazing. I heard you say that this can actually reduce the risk of coronary heart disease. I mean, when you hear that, whose ears don't perk up after that? How exactly does that work anyway?
13: Right, right. Well, Krill Omega 50 Plus, remember, this is the combination of krill oil with the high omega-3, highly concentrated fish oil. So it's much higher in omega-3s than most krill oil formulas would be. So when we're dealing with the high omega-3 fish oil, we're talking about support for the HDL cholesterol, healthy, youthful, flexible arteries. That's so great for the circulation, heart muscle strength, platelet activity, red blood cells that stay nice and soft and flexible so they can work their way through those little capillaries. Oh, what about triglycerides? That becomes so important. So this Krill Omega 50 Plus supports the heart in so many ways. And, you know, the bottom line is we need to think about this because as we're getting a little older, 50 plus, maybe mid-40s, certainly 60s and 70s, it's decision time. I mean, you know your body's not working the way it did when you were in your 30s.
14: Exactly.
13: The energy might not be there. You need to make a decision. Are you going to take it laying down and just let yourself get old, or are you going to do something about it? Are you going to stay physically active? Are you going to do the things you need to stay healthy? And getting these omega-3s, the krill oil, the vitamin D, the antioxidants make such a difference. This is a game changer for anybody in that 50-plus age group.
14: Doc, this is absolutely great information. I know that omega-3s, talk about that just for a second, are best known for their cardiovascular benefits, and they're certainly also known as brain food. Now, we've discussed this in some of the past shows. If you would, touch on the brain benefits for our listeners listening out there today, and tell us why you say that supplementing with omega-3s isn't just a good idea for the brain, but an absolute necessity.
13: Oh, this is such an important point that you're bringing up. Absolutely. For brain health, we must get these omega-3s back in there. You know, when you think about omega-3s and you think about brain health and memory and mood and feeling sharp, you really want to single out the DHA component. That's the docosahexaenoic acid. You know what, Steve? Your brain is 60% fat by weight. And of that, 25% needs to be DHA. You know what I use an analogy in my practice? People understand calcium and bone health, right? If you don't have calcium in your diet and you don't supplement with calcium, your bones are going to get brittle and weak. You understand that, right?
14: Right, exactly.
13: That's what happens to bones. Bones need calcium for their normal strength and structure. Now, with the brain, it's the same. DHA for normal structure. We use this for one brain neuron to communicate with another, to build out the brain, to make the serotonin, the dopamine, all the feel-good neurotransmitters. So must have it, must get it back in there. So important. And with this Krill Omega 50 Plus, we've increased the level of DHA because we put the concentrated omega-3s in there. Now, with Krill Omega 50 Plus, you're going to get 130 milligrams of DHA per serving, Steve.
14: Wow.
13: The leading brand of krill oil, you're going to get 24.
14: Excellent.
13: 24 in the leading brand, you're going to get 130 with Krill Omega 50 Plus. That's why this is so incredible for the brain.
14: This is absolutely exciting. I got to tell you, though, during the last Krill show that we did together, you totally shocked me, Doc. I remember this specifically. You said that.
13: Tell me, I'm right on the edge of my seat. What did I say?
14: You said, and I remember, that the studies show that krill oil improves joint comfort in just 7 days. Now, if the benefits for the brain and the heart didn't perk my ears up, that certainly would. If you would, touch on this study and tell us how this works.
13: Right. That was a great study. In fact, that's the reason I started taking krill oil about 5-6 years ago. Mm-hmm. A pilot study, double blind, placebo controlled, exactly what you want to see out of the Journal of the American College of Nutrition. Now, participants got 300 milligrams of krill oil or placebo. Now, remember, in Krill Omega 50 Plus, we're giving you even more. We're giving you 500 milligrams of krill oil, so even more potent. But the participants in the study that got the krill oil got some amazing joint benefits, Steve. Get this. In just 7 days, and you remember this from the last show, but in just 7 days, they were 28% more comfortable. That's a jaw dropper. When I read that, I immediately went out and bought my first bottle of krill oil. But after 30 days, they were 38% more comfortable. The researchers didn't stop there. They looked at flexibility of the joints. They looked at function of the joints. All improved, and I call this the krill oil advantage. So if you're out there and you're taking fish oil, well, fish oil is great. I mean, fish oil is in here. It's so important, but you're not going to get the same joint advantages just on krill. You're not going to experience this joint comfort benefit that we get specifically from the krill. And remember, in Krill Omega 50 Plus, we've jacked up the levels of the krill 67% more. So in terms of dosage, fantastic.
14: That's big. That is absolutely big. Hey, I was on the website, and the testimonials on the Krill Omega 50 Plus, they're incredible. I mean, people obviously love this product. I'd like to share a couple of my favorites here.
13: Sure, sure.
14: Believer writes in. She's a female, age 45 to 54, from Georgia. She rates it 5 out of 5 stars. She writes, "This has helped. Less grind on my knees when climbing up the steps. Beneficial to my overall health, both physically and mentally. I just feel better." is what she said. Also, Safety Susan, age 55 to 64 from Sacramento, California. She writes to 5 out of 5 stars. I was a little worried about fishy aftertaste. However, I have not burped it even once because I like it better than regular fish oil. The capsule size is smaller and it's easy to swallow. This is big. The capsule size being smaller.
13: You know, and I'm really glad you picked that one out because Safety Suzanne picks out a very important point there. I don't think we've really harped on this enough because people have trouble swallowing those huge horse pills, you know, those huge omega-3 pills, these are tiny. So this is why this is such a breakthrough. These capsules are so small and easy to swallow. Anybody can easily swallow them. But at the same time, we've increased the dosage of krill by 67%. We've boosted the antioxidant power. The vitamin D is in there. We supercharged the whole thing with the high omega-3, highly concentrated fish oil, so important for the heart. So yeah, Safety Suzanne, she really nailed it there. I want to read a couple myself. This one in front of me, Blessed. She's in the 55 to 64 age bracket, Fort Worth, Texas, 5 out of 5 stars. She writes, I was experiencing brain fog. I couldn't remember things at work. Felt I was slowing down mentally. Purity was offering a free bottle. I've been taking it for a year, and I swear by it. I have experienced a difference in my brain and body. Good for you, Blessed. Excellent. Let me read one more. Odie, 54. Male in the 55 to 64 category, 5 out of 5 stars. He's from Canada. He writes, awesome experience. I started taking krill omega 50 plus about 5 weeks ago and have nothing but good things to say about it. I'm experiencing more benefits than I thought possible. The most noticeable is that I feel more mentally alert. I'm finding it easier to get out of bed in the morning. I feel satisfied with 6 to 8 hours of sleep. I wake up with an energy that I haven't felt in a long, long time. You know what? I'm not surprised at these testimonials at all because, again, I take this product myself. Mm-hmm. It's fabulous. My patients love the Krill Omega 50 Plus. They feel it in their joints. They feel it in their brain. They feel it in their energy, their circulation. They just feel better. That's what everybody tells me when they get in this Krill Omega 50 Plus.
14: Now, Dr. Neil Levin, talk for a minute, if you would, about the B12 Energy Melts, too. This is really an exciting addition.
13: So important.
14: You gave these away in our last Krill show as well. And the feedback has been absolutely overwhelming. People simply love the energy, the pep, the vigor they feel when they have their B12 levels restored with these. And now Purity's going to do it again. So 2 free bottles here today for the listeners. Tell us about this.
13: Yeah, remember, first of all the listeners today that pick up the phone and call are going to get a free bottle of this Krill Omega 50 Plus. Amazing with the krill oil, 67% more krill oil, the high omega-3 fish oil, boosting those omega-3 levels, so critical for the heart, for the skin, for the hair, for the eyes. On top of that, we added the vitamin D, so important, so pure, so pristine. But now, the B12 energy melts, why are they here? I said to Purity, I said, guys, we're dealing with the 50-plussers here. Even people of 45, 50, 60, 70, they're having more trouble absorbing the B12, and B12 is critical. You think B12, think energy. If your energy is low and you're in your 50s or 60s, I mean, it may be a B12 issue. B12 helps the body to make red blood cells. We need that to carry oxygen to the tissue, so important for energy. B12 helps us to burn carbohydrates and turn them into energy. 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So these B12 energy melts, they're fantastic. You put one on your tongue, tastes delicious. 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And what B12 energy melts do is they help bump up your levels of B12. And if you were a little low on B12, you really do feel a difference. The first thing you notice is energy. Everybody's going to love these two products. Make sure you're one of the first 1,000 callers so you get both for free. And just give these a try. You're going to fall in love with both of them. You'll tell your friends. You'll tell your relatives. And, oh, Steve, it's really a free bottle. 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
14: 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Now, Doc, I've seen these ads where they say that krill oil is 48 times stronger than fish oil. Is that true? Does that make any sense?
13: Well, you know, obviously these are the krill guys talking, right?
14: Right.
13: But you could look at it both ways. Let's get into krill in just a moment. But first, let's pat the fish oil guys on the shoulder, because, you know, you could say that the fish oil is better and stronger, but we're talking about the concentrated high omega-3 fish oil here, because it's higher in the omega-3s, the EPA and DHA that are so important for the heart, the brain, the memory, mood, your eyes, your skin, your hair, your nails. So in one sense, you could say, well, the fish oil better, but in another sense, I have to hand it to the krill guys, because in terms of antioxidant power, krill oil is extraordinary, and it's because there's a molecule in krill oil that's naturally occurring called astaxanthin. And this astaxanthin, Steve, this is one of the most powerful antioxidants we've ever discovered. Steve, by one measure of antioxidant activity, it's 6,000 times stronger than vitamin C.
14: Wow.
13: So amazing antioxidant power in the krill. And now, as we're getting older, 50-plussers like myself, I'm 52, and we don't make as many antioxidants naturally. Our antioxidant systems are kind of slowing down, and at the same time, we're producing more free radicals naturally. This is why we call it Krill Omega 50+, extra antioxidant power and extra krill. Remember, 500 milligrams of krill instead of 300, that's 67% more, plus the vitamin D, so important for us. And this is just an incredible value proposition. I have folks, they were going out and they were getting the krill separately and the fish oil separately, the antioxidants, the vitamin. You could spend $75 doing that.
14: No kidding.
13: You're getting it all for free today. This is the best of both worlds, this combination product with the krill and the fish oil. It's not one being better than the other. They're both great. And this is the best of both worlds.
14: You know, thank God for Purity products. I'm serious. Seriously, because when you think about where our food supply is gone and where we are today, we have to have something that allows us to feel better as we age, to age gracefully. It's amazing to me as we talk
13: about
14: this.
13: And that's why I love the way that Purity gives away the free bottles. Because, you know, people can be skeptical.
14: Sure.
13: They should be skeptical. But now they can be skeptical and they say, okay, you know what? This sounds pretty important. I'm going to give this a go. It's only going to cost me $6.95. And they get it and they try it out. And what they start to see, because it doesn't take long, remember that joint study, 7 days, 28% more comfortable. What they start to see is, hey, I'm more comfortable. I feel better. They notice their energy is better. And they realize, hey, you know what? This is important. And they tell their friends, and they tell their relatives, and they tell their loved ones. And Purity's been doing business this way for, I don't know, 20 years now. Let's look at one more. You know, this is a great testimonial by Gracie. 5 out of 5 stars, she writes, it works. I feel a difference in my joints after only 1 week. Also, you have the nicest staff. That's what Gracie writes. You have the nicest staff. People are going to appreciate working with Purity. They're a fantastic company. They put their money where their mouth is. They give out free bottles, and you try it, and you're like, wow, this is great stuff. Thank God for Purity.
14: Let's talk about the heart health for a moment. It's probably the single greatest concern that people face as they age. So anything that we can do to boost heart health becomes really a top priority. You know this, I know this, and those folks out there know this as well. And I know you mentioned earlier that omega-3s literally lower our risk of coronary heart disease. Do I have that correct? Because that's a big statement.
13: You know, absolutely. I mean, protecting the heart, this is what put omega-3s on the map back in the 70s. Dr. Dierberg discovered, you know, how protective they were for the Eskimos. Mm-hmm. By the way, he's a wonderful guy. I had lunch with him a year or two ago. Great conversation. But bottom line is, omega-3s protect our heart in so many ways. They promote a smooth, rhythmical heartbeat, important for the body's normal inflammatory response in the heart muscle, inside the arteries and veins. They promote those youthful, flexible arteries, so important for circulation. They promote healthy blood platelet activity, healthy red blood cell activity. They support a healthy blood pressure. That's very important. Triglycerides. So they do so much for the heart. So simply amazing cardiovascular protection with these omega-3s.
14: It just keeps getting better, doesn't it? Hey, you know, I got a reminder.
13: I have patients come in here all the time, and I'm like, are you taking your omega-3s? I hope you're still taking your omega-3s. You know, they're afraid to say no. They know I'm like the omega-3 doctor. Take your omega-3s. In fact, if there was only one nutrient that I could take, Steve, honest to God, if there was only one nutrient that I could take, hands down, it's omega-3s. That's the first, most important nutrient you could take. And this krill omega-50 plus, I love the way they combine the krill oil with the fish oil, so you're getting the best of both worlds. Can't beat it.
14: I've got to remind our listeners out there about this free bottle deal that's going on, the krill omega plus and the b12. 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Doc, this study you sent me on this omega-3s and the memory is amazing. It seems that the participants taking omega-3s had some pretty incredible benefits here. When you talk about memory, that is something that kind of slips as we get older. Tell us more about this, would you?
13: Right. This was a great study, an important study, because what they did here was very interesting. This out of the journal Neurology, and what they did is they checked the omega-3 level in the red blood cells of women, 1,000 women, older women. So this is a big study, 1,000 women. Mm-hmm. But then again, 8 years later, and the women were on average 78 years old at this point, they did MRI scans of the women's brains. And what they found, Steve, this is so amazing, they found that the brain volume for the women that had higher omega-3 indexes, in other words, they had more omega-3s in their red blood cells, mm-hmm. the women that had more omega-3s in their red blood cells, they had higher brain volume. They were actually maintaining more of the youthful size of the brain. Their brains were bigger. You could see it plainly in the MRI measurements. That's really
14: great.
13: Cool. But not only that, there's a very important part of the brain known as the hippocampus, a very important part of the brain that facilitates learning, facilitates memory. And there was greater brain volume in the hippocampus for people that had more omega-3s in their red blood cells. That's how you can really measure how much omega-3 someone's taking in. So if you take omega-3s, you will raise your omega-3 index. We know this. It's a fact. You take omega-3s, you raise that up. So you want to have more omega-3s in your bloodstream. Very important. That's how it infuses into all the cell membranes, into the joints, into the brain, etc. So take the krill omega 50 plus. You get the krill oil, 67% more krill oil, so fantastic for the joints. You get the high omega-3 fish oil, vitamin D in there as well, astaxanthin for extra antioxidant power, and protect that brain, protect your memory, facilitate that quick, that youthful thinking that's so fun to have. When you feel sharp, when you feel like your brain is working great, you have that brain energy, it's more fun. It's more fun to be in a conversation. You feel better. You wake out of bed. You have that energy. You feel mentally alert. You feel alive. That's the way I want to feel. That's the way young people feel. That's why we put this in this Krill Omega 50 Plus. We want people to feel younger. We want people to maintain their youthful vigor and attitude. And that's what this Krill Omega 50 Plus is all about.
14: All right. I got to tell you, Dr. Levin, I take the Krill Omega 50 Plus. And one of the things that I absolutely love about the pill is that it's so small. I mean, it's so easy to take. and so much better than trying to swallow one of those omega-3 horse pills, you know, the bigger ones. Anyone can take these with ease, and that's what's great about it. Tell us, how did you supercharge this formula while at the same time shrinking the capsule size? How do you do that?
13: Right. It's so amazing. This is really a breakthrough, Stephen. I mean, for those of you that are picturing this huge omega-3 pill, it's not like that. 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They're so small, anybody can swallow these. My son, Corey, has trouble swallowing pills. 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And here's what I want you to do. 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
14: Right,
13: so
14: right.
13: 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Everybody's getting that. Don't worry. You're definitely going to get that. But if you're one of the first 1,000 callers, then you get the free B12 Energy Melt. So, no, we need to talk about that one more time. But I want you to get that, too, and I demand this, because this is Krill Omega 50 Plus. We want this for the folks. Hey, if you're in your 40s and you feel run down, it's great for you, too. But 50s, 60s, 70s, folks in that age bracket, they're not absorbing the B12 as well because they're losing some of the intrinsic factors in the GI tract that are responsible for absorbing the B12. So now you put the B12 energy melt on your tongue, tastes delicious, and it just gets in there and boosts up those levels of B12.

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9: He's worked with top Hollywood celebrities, professional and Olympic athletes, and he continues to be very involved in some of today's top health concerns. And let's kind of start at the top, Dr. Pincus, and talk a little bit about what are some of the warning signs that you may be deficient in vitamin D?
10: Okay, well, part of it is how you feel. And one of the things, Chris, is being tired for no apparent reason.
9: Okay.
10: But on the reverse side of that, I've seen that a lack of vitamin D affects your sleep. Okay, another big sign is that your bones ache. Now, there's a lot of people listening who've been diagnosed with osteoporosis, which is a thinning of the bone.
9: Mm-hmm.
10: But again, a vitamin D deficiency. A big one is muscle weakness. So you try to get up from a couch, you get in and out of a car, and you're finding it more and more difficult. And that's leading to the high, high prevalence of people falling and injuring themselves.
9: Ah, okay. All right.
10: Which is a huge problem.
9: Right, exactly.
10: Another one is you tend to get more colds, especially upper respiratory problems.
9: Okay.
10: Problems with blood pressure, cardiovascular problems, digestive problems, constipation, bloating, gas.
9: Mm-hmm.
10: It's very, very common. And if you're a diabetic, there's all kinds of data about being deficient in vitamin D, and the list goes on and on. It's a huge problem.
9: What does vitamin D actually do in the body? What is it used for?
10: Well, when we use the word vitamin, it's actually kind of a misnomer because vitamin D is actually a hormone.
9: Okay.
10: And this regulates thousands of genes in the body. Everything from pain, blood sugar, immune system, blood pressure, bone strength. Plus, vitamin D has been linked to maintaining colon health, breast, prostate, and ovarian health. But I'll tell you what, the way we're taking vitamin D is all wrong. It's all messed up.
9: Well, why do you say that? Why is it messed up?

0: Well, first of all, you go to your doctor and they say, yeah, I'm going to put you on a vitamin D supplement, and it's like 400 international units, which is totally worthless. Or God forbid, if you're listening right now and you're taking a multivitamin and you think you're covered, that's why you're on 6 or 8 or 10 different prescription drugs. I'll tell you that right now.
1: Mm.
0: Because your body is not getting enough D. The other thing is that vitamin D is an oil. You don't absorb oils in your body. They're very difficult to digest.
1: Okay.
0: So I've come up with my own vitamin D, which I call Dr. Pincus's vitamin D3 formula.
1: So, Dr. Pincus, what makes your fast melt vitamin D formula so unique?
0: Well, Chris, first of all, I put 5,000 units of vitamin D3 per serving in each tablet so you can actually feel the difference. I wanted to give you enough dosage so it really goes to work. Second, I use the right type of vitamin D in my formula, which is superior and readily available so your body can digest it, and this is known as vitamin D3. And third, my formula is a fast melt tablet that's available for immediate absorption.
1: You know, you mentioned that vitamin D is an oil. So how were you able to make your formula into a fast melt?
0: Well, good question, Chris. Here's what I've done. I've worked with an advanced team of scientists, and these guys, they know their stuff, and they're using this technology to convert vitamin D, which is an oil, into a dry powder. And once they do that, they put it in this fast dissolving melt for immediate absorption and quick results that you can feel.
1: What's some of the feedback that you're getting, Dr. Pincus, from people that are taking your fast melt D3?
0: Well, I'm getting tons of feedback. You know, I've got people that email me. Here's an email from Betty, and she writes, I was diagnosed with a severe vitamin D deficiency, and she said she tried many other vitamin supplements.
1: Okay.
0: And then she discovered my D3, and she said she went back to her doctor, had her blood test, and her blood test went back into a normal range just within weeks.
1: Wow. All right, folks, I want to take a moment here to let you listeners know that if you want to try Dr. Pincus's vitamin D3 formula, there's a special toll-free number for you to call. 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And when you do call and order, you will not be automatically enrolled in one of those monthly subscription programs. This is a one-time order. So the number to call is 1-800-476-5613. I'll give it to you again. It's 1-800-476-5613. All right, for those of you just joining us, I have Dr. Michael Pincus on the line with us today. We've been talking about Dr. Pincus's fast melt vitamin D3 formula, and this vitamin D deficiency is really an epidemic now, causing all kinds of health concerns. But the issue is, even if you're trying to get vitamin D back in your body, you're most likely taking the wrong type or the wrong form of vitamin D the wrong way, maybe not even getting enough of it. And Dr. Pincus, why don't we start here by talking about, you know, why is this deficiency such an epidemic, despite all of the awareness and the products that you see on the store shelves containing vitamin D?
0: Well, yeah, that's a good point. 70% of us in this country are deficient in vitamin D. The fact is that your body needs vitamin D. This is a hormone that should be there, and it's not there. And the statistics show that back in the 70s when we started getting cable networks and, of course, with the Internet, we're not going outside, and most of us get no vitamin D from the sun.
1: What makes your Fast Melt D3 formula a much better choice?
0: Well, Chris, first of all, I put 5,000 units of vitamin D3 per serving in each tablet, so you can actually feel the difference. Second, I use the right type of vitamin D in my formula. And third, I've worked with an advanced team of scientists, and they're using this technology to put it in this fast dissolving melt for immediate absorption and quick results that you can feel.
1: Now, is your Fast Melt vitamin D3 formula manufactured here in the U.S., Dr. Pincus?
0: Yeah, absolutely. My formula is manufactured right here in the USA, Chris. In fact, we have a facility that is a CGMP certified lab, which means current good manufacturing practices. And this is an FDA mandated set of rules that we follow. As a matter of fact, just recently the FDA came in and did an inspection and they said, hey guys, keep up the good work.
1: Now, you mentioned earlier that there's a strong connection between vitamin D and diabetes. Talk a little bit about how your Fast Melt D3 formula could help folks that are dealing with diabetes or even at risk of getting diabetes.
0: Well, yeah, diabetes is a huge problem. And in type 2 diabetics, what we find is that there's plenty of insulin in the body, but the insulin is not recognized by the cells. And so what vitamin D3 does is it takes that problem and it seems to fix it. Now, they've studied vitamin D3 and it's improved this insulin signature by 60%. And just to give you a comparison, the most popular diabetic drug improves at 13%.
1: Wow. Now, let me ask you this, Dr. Pincus. How can your Fast Melt D3 formula help boost your immune system?
0: Vitamin D is responsible for 200 different chemicals that your immune cells produce to fight off bacteria and viruses. Listen, if you're someone that's susceptible to having any type of cold, flu, I would start right now taking one of my vitamin D3 melts every day. And one of the nice things about this is that besides your immune system being better, you'll find your energy better, you'll find less pain, less arthritic type pain, more mobility, flexibility, better muscle strength. And if you're someone who's concerned about falling, you'll have better balance and a better sense of walking, which is so important these days.
1: So, and how do you take it, Dr. Pincus?
0: You can take it in the morning. You can take it at night. You don't need water, and you put it in your mouth, and, you know, maybe count to 30, it's gone.
1: Wow. And maybe you can share again for those that may have just joined us some of the responses that you get from people that have been taking your formula and what kind of results have they seen?
0: Let me tell you my own story. So over the summer, I didn't take as much of my D3. I was actually traveling, and I ran out of it. So what happened to me is, you know, I'm basically pain-free, but all of a sudden I started having pain in my hand. I go, what is this? This is weird. But then I realized that I had run out of my D3 formula, and I went off of it for several weeks. And the minute I started going on it, it took about 7, maybe 8 days, the pain went away.
1: Wow.
0: Crazy, isn't it?
1: That's how you know something's working, right? If you stop and the health issues come back, well, there's your answer.
0: That's the best test that anyone can listen to, especially if you're on the fence. You're going, well, I wonder if this is really for me. And what I would do, Chris, is next time you give out the number to have people order, is go ahead and order it. I know you mentioned it's a risk-free offer, and go ahead and try it yourself and stay on it for 5, 6 weeks. And then if you're still doubted, then go off of it and see if anything gets worse.
1: 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I'll give it to you again. 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So what do you think, folks? Are you one of the 70% of people listening most likely taking the wrong type of vitamin D supplement? Joining us today is our good friend Dr. Michael Pincus, and we've been talking about his Fast Melt vitamin D3 formula. And Dr. Pincus, what you're saying is that most of us are deficient in vitamin D. And because of that deficiency, it's causing health issues like pain, muscle weakness, immune problems, and that most vitamin D supplements are not the best form. And more importantly, it's not the right amount of vitamin D to really make an impact. Is that what you're saying?
0: Yes, it's exactly what I'm saying, Chris. It's a multifaceted problem where, one, we're not getting enough vitamin D3 in our system.
1: Mm-hmm.
0: Vitamin D3 is responsible for activating 2,000 different genes in the body, controlling everything from diabetes to hormone production to muscle strength, heart beating correctly, digestion, immune system. It's a really long list, and honestly, it surprised me because in medical school, we learned that vitamin D was necessary for the bones. We get enough being outside and in our milk, and end of story.
1: Right.
0: And for the first 20-some years of my practice, I never prescribed vitamin D. I just didn't think it was necessary. And then in the early 2000s, the studies started coming out, and now there's over 2,300 studies that just show that vitamin D is absolutely necessary. It's not just a good idea. It's absolutely necessary. It's a hormone that should be in the body, and it's not there.
1: Can you share some of that research, Dr. Pincus? And more importantly, what's the conclusion of the research related to vitamin D?
0: Well, one of the biggest studies ever on vitamin D were from the U.S. Navy.
1: Okay.
0: So I think it was like 145,000 men and women were studied, and they found that the number one non-combat reason that people died in the Navy was due to melanoma.
1: So skin cancer.
0: So I'm reading this study, you know, I kind of paused right there, and I went, yeah, it makes sense. You know, people are out on the decks of ships in the equator and all over the world, and they're getting the harmful
1: exposure,
0: UV, yep, sun rays, and they're developing skin cancer. But then I read on, and it said most of the victims were office workers, like clerks and people in hangers and inside. And I went, oh, my God.
1: Hmm.
0: So it was a link going back to vitamin D deficiency in the body.
1: What about muscle and bone strength? Can your D3 formula help with that?
0: Yeah, it's critical. Like if you're someone that's over 50, especially, you're seeing a progression of the core muscles in your body starting to slow down. First, it's kind of a clumsiness that people kind of feel like they're getting clumsy physically. And then it's a lack of flexibility that you start to stiffen up, and you feel it at night, especially if you're in bed, rolling from side to side. You wake up with your knees hurting, your legs are restless, your shoulders hurt. That's that stiffness setting in that's associated with the lack of this vitamin D3 in my formula. So if you're someone listening right now and you're having a lot of joint pain, bone pain, muscle pain, fibromyalgia, I would say start on my formula like immediately and start taking one or two of my vitamin D3s a day for the first week or two to get your doses up quickly.
1: So let me ask you about these gummy vitamins. Does that work? Can you put enough vitamin D into a little gummy bear, and is that the best way to get it in your body?
0: No, of course not, Chris. You know, they'll go to any type of lengths to try to market things that seem good, but you're taking a lot of sugar and gelatin and wax. My thing is, it's not what you take, it's what your body absorbs.
1: Well, I want to talk more about what happens when people start taking your Fast Melt D3 formula.
0: Boy, that's a really good question, because the first area that the vitamin D seems to affect is your energy, your sleep, your outlook, your moods, and then after being on it for a while, your core strength will come back. So for those of you who have slowed down, you're going to feel more energy, like physically. So it's kind of like feeling a little bit younger, Chris.
1: And who wouldn't want that?
0: Right.
1: And maybe you can share again, for those that may have just joined us, some of the responses that you get from people that have been taking your formula, and what kind of results have they seen?
0: Well, one of the surprising ones was I gave it to my brother-in-law, who had gone to his doctor and was very concerned about his cholesterol, his blood fat, and his weight. And I put him on my vitamin D3, and he went back in 3 months later, and his blood profile was perfect.
1: All right, I want to take a moment here to let you listeners know that, again, if you want to try Dr. Pincus's vitamin D3 formula, there is a special toll-free number for you to call right now. 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So that number to call is 1-800-476-5613. And keep in mind, folks, you have absolutely nothing to lose here, because Dr. Pincus's vitamin D3 formula is guaranteed to be safe and effective, or your money back. And when you do call and order, you're not going to be enrolled in one of those automatic monthly subscription programs. This is a one-time order. So I encourage you, the number to call is 1-800-476-5613. I'll give it to you again. It's 1-800-476-5613. So how about it, folks? I mean, what it really comes down to here is we're not getting the right form or enough vitamin D delivered the right way, which is why we have so many of these health concerns that you probably can't put your finger on. And Dr. Pincus, I want to start just recapping here that there are a couple different forms of vitamin D, and maybe explain why the typical form that you would find in most off-the-shelf D formulas is different from what you've put together here.
0: Well, there's vitamin D2 and there's vitamin D3. And D2 is the type of vitamin D that has to be activated by your body. So it has to be converted into vitamin D3. Vitamin D3 is the activated form, so it's ready to go to work. Now, the vitamin D3 that I use in my formula, I think it's the best, because I've seen the best results with myself, my family, with my patients. Plus, I've worked with the lab where the people in the lab have taken this, and they test their blood every day to see how the D is going, and it's going up and out through the roof where it should be.
1: Wow. So, Dr. Pincus, I mean, who should consider taking your Fast Melt vitamin D formula?
0: Well, I would definitely start with kids for development and immunity. Obviously, young adults in their 20s need vitamin D to keep their immune system strong.
1: Mm-hmm.
0: Then men and women in their 30s, you're talking about heart health, immunity, cardiovascular problems start to turn on. But it's also the child-rearing years, and Vitamin D for pregnant women is very, very important.
1: Mm-hmm.
0: People in their 40s, that's when, you know, you start feeling more of those aches and pains like you've never felt before. You think you're getting older. And again, it's important for your hormones and to keep yourself physically active. And of course, when you're in your 50s, you start feeling stiffer. You can't golf. You can't play tennis. You know, you start becoming aware of your body not functioning.
1: Mm-hmm.
0: And then people over 60, I just wish that every senior citizen would go on this formula. Imagine living in your senior years where you have confidence in your balance and you're able to have the energy to get things done and mental clarity. You know, this is more and more important as we go along because people are living longer, but the quality of life is not great.
1: You know, is it ever too late, Dr. Pincus, such that your Fast Melt D3 formula wouldn't be a worthwhile investment?
0: If you can see the breath on the mirror in the morning, then you know that you're a candidate for this. Because a lot of the things that people suffer from, they're suffering from a lack of this vitamin in their body. So it's never too late to try something like this. And the sooner you can get on my formula, the better odds you're going to have of having a really healthy, high energy, high mobility life from here on out.
1: Yeah, well, it makes a lot of sense. And Dr. Pincus, what can someone expect when they start taking your Fast Melt D3 formula?
0: Well, you're going to notice within the first several days that something's changing in your body because this kickstarts so many different cycles in your body that you'll start having less pain, having more energy, and having better mental clarity, better sleep. Your moods can be affected by this. Vitamin D3 is necessary to get these things running.
1: Well, Dr. Pincus, unfortunately, we only have a few minutes left. Anything else you want to share with our audience here in our final minutes?
0: For those of you listening, we've covered a lot of ground. Working with the body is tricky, as you know. And we're talking to your listeners of your show. You know, they're of all walks of life with all various conditions. And so I'm trying to give some good health advice here, Chris. The point is get yourself out of it. Get yourself on this formula and see for yourself. It's not against the law for you to try something to see if it works.
1: That's an, it's an interesting way to put it.
0: That's all we're doing. We're talking about nutrition. We're not talking about rocket science here.
1: Right.
0: But there's a lot of science behind what I'm talking about. The key is to get on this formula and give it a month or two. Every day, take one of these things. And start to see improvements in your pain, your blood pressure, your blood sugar, your energy, your sleep habits. This is my appeal to your listeners to get on this formula and try it for themselves.
1: Well, Dr. Pincus, again, thank you for taking time to be with us today.
0: Thank you, Chris.
1: All right, folks. 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And be sure to join us again next week for another great show. I'm Chris McKay. Have a great day.
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3: Hello, and welcome to the third season of The Sheriff Perspective. I'm your host, Sheriff Rochelle Bilal, Sheriff for the City and County of Philadelphia. As always, this show is about bringing you real conversation on the issues that matter most to our communities, public safety, access, opportunity, and accountability. Today's conversation is an important one because we're talking about three issues that continue to shape the future of our city and our Commonwealth: gun violence, access to health care, and the path forward on cannabis and restorative justice. Let's start with public safety. Philadelphia has recently seen a significant decline in gun violence, numbers we haven't seen in decades. While that's progress, we should acknowledge that. We also know that work is far from over. Every life matters, and every community deserves to feel safe. The question now becomes, how do we sustain this momentum, and what strategies will ensure that this progress continues? We're also facing serious concerns when it comes to healthcare access. Many of our neighborhoods rely on institutions like Temple and Einstein Hospital to provide critical care. With ongoing conversations around Medicaid funding, there are real implications for families who depend on these hospitals, not just for emergencies, but for everyday care. This is about equity, access, and making sure no community is left behind. And finally, we'll talk about cannabis legislation and restorative justice, two issues that are deeply connected. As policies evolve, it's critical that we center fairness, opportunity, and accountability. For many communities, this is not just about legalization. It's about correcting past harm and ensuring that future opportunities are shared equitably. To help us unpack all of this, we're joined by someone who has been at the forefront of these conversations, Sharice Street, who represents the 3rd Senatorial District and continues to advocate for policies that impact communities across Philadelphia and beyond. We're going to hold that right there. We are going to take a quick commercial break and come right back after these messages.

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0: Welcome back to the Sheriff Perspective, here on 100.3 WRMB. Senator Street, welcome to the Sheriff's Perspective. We're glad to have you.
1: It is great to be here. Thank you for the great work you're doing.
0: I appreciate that. Look, I need all the help I can get out here. So we're going to dive into these questions. So tell our listening audience who you are, what area in Pennsylvania Senate you currently serve, and two proud accomplishments that you're proud of.
1: Well, I'm Sharif Street. I'm from North Philly, but I serve an area that in the third senatorial district that goes from Spring Garden Street all the way up to Cheltenham Avenue, from 5th Street to, in some places, we go even further east than that, over to H, and then other places all the way to 33rd Street. And not all that area, because they don't make them in squares. But, you know, we represent areas from Spring Garden, Nicetown, Alney, Tioga, Logan, parts of North Philadelphia, Germantown, and I was representing parts of Roxborough.
0: Wow. That's almost like covering the whole city.
1: Well, a good chunk of it. But we do make laws and policy for the whole for the whole Commonwealth. I'm proud that I'm a husband, a dad, I'm a resident of North Philly where I grew up, and a grandfather of 6 little grandbabies.
0: That's precious.
1: Yeah.
0: Also, Senator, before we get into policy, Mother's Day is around the corner. Who do you like to give a shout out to? And how has your mother influenced your leadership?
1: My mom was a teacher for 35 years, and she always emphasized the importance of education. And so I really appreciate the work that she did in that space. I also want to give a shout out to my wife, April, and I want to give a shout out to Councilwoman Janie Blackwell and the Senator Shirley Kitchen, who are a couple of women who in my professional career helped mother me.
0: Well, happy Mother's Day to all you mothers. And I give a shout out to my mother, though she's not here anymore. Boy, do I miss her, and I wish she was. We're going to hold that right there. We are going to take a quick commercial break and come right back after these messages.

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Join the Philadelphia Sheriff Office in partnership with Ardella's House for Unity in Action, which is a day of connection, resources, and community. Saturday, May the 30th, from 10 a.m. to 4 p.m. on the 2400 block of North 33rd Street in Philadelphia. 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Remember, unity starts with us. We'll see you there.

0: Welcome back to the Sheriff Perspective, here on 100.3 WRNB. You've been a leading voice on cannabis legislation. Where does the effort currently stand, and what are the biggest hurdles left?
1: Well, the biggest hurdle is getting the Republican Senate leadership to call a vote. There are votes and there's support with both Democrats and Republicans. Senator Dan Laughlin, who's a Republican from Erie, and I have worked together to create a framework that has support from Democrats and Republicans in the House and Senate. Representative Abby Majors and Emily Kincaid in the House, along with Representative Almon Brown, have introduced versions of our bill, a similar framework. Senator Laughlin and I have a version in the Senate. It's a framework that would call for the sealing and expunging of everyone's records, because we don't want to make sure that we want to make sure that the state is not handing out license to some and still penalizing others criminally. We want to make sure that there are micro licenses so that regular folks have an opportunity, and there are larger licenses, and we want to make sure there's adequate testing so that people are getting a pure product and they're not getting something that has mold or additives that could be harmful. We want to make sure that there's a social equity component so that the communities that were most hit by the war on cannabis have a chance to benefit. And also we want to make sure we deal with incapacitation versus use, because a person might have used cannabis 2 days ago, but it's still in their system if you pull their hair. But that doesn't mean that they are incapacitated, because cannabis does not keep you buzzed or incapacitated for no 2 days. But it can actually be in your system for 30. So we don't want people who are indulging at night to then get DUIs or not be able to go to work. So I think there's some real practical things we're working on. And I think there's a great framework that has been broadly supported by Democrats and Republicans, and that we can get to the governor's desk.
0: So that's basically trying to make sure it's fair all the way around.
1: Absolutely. We want to make sure it's fair, and we want to make sure that regular folk can get it. And guess what? When you legalize it and you give people licenses, then you can make sure that kids aren't getting it, because a dispensary that has to pay for a license, has a real legal business, isn't going to want to sell it to kids, because they can lose their license. But a guy selling out the back of his car is much more likely to sell it to kids than an actual licensed dispensary.
0: How do we ensure that legalization translates into real economic opportunity for Black and brown communities, not just large corporations?
1: Well, there were minority provisions in the medical bill, but we want to make sure that it's not that yes, there's minority participation. Also want to make sure there's local participation. We're going to have social equity licenses that are going to focus on communities that are impacted. And we know those are our communities, Black and brown communities. And we also want to make sure that there is there's access to capital to start it up, because you can't go to a regular bank. And so some of the hurdles. We want to address those hurdles up front, make sure Black and brown folks can participate as well.
0: That's educating people on that whole process and making sure that it's fair across the board. That's one of the good things that I like about you, because you kind of do your homework.
1: Absolutely. And we want to look at the whole supply chain, because it's not just people who are growing the plant. There are going to be people who are involved in the advertising side, people in the transporting side. And people may want to have cannabis cafes. All of those are things, opportunities for people to be engaged and involved in the business.
0: Okay, so I'm going to move on to something else. Philadelphia has seen gun violence drop to historic lows. What do you believe is driving that progress?
1: Well, one of the things that's driving it is we've got so many community groups that have been engaged and involved in the process. I will say that when gun violence is at an all-time high, we were able to secure funding for those programs, $300 million in community violence reduction funding. And so I think that's a big part of it, because we were able to get some of those regular community groups engaged.
0: We're going to hold that right there. We are going to take a quick commercial break and come right back after these messages.

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0: Welcome back to the Sheriff Perspective here on 100.3 WRMB. And we're going to jump back in it because we have Senator Sherrese Street here today, and we're touching on three major topics. From your perspective, what role do investments in gun violence prevention play versus enforcement in sustaining this momentum?
1: Well, look, I think we need both. So I'm not against enforcement, but as Sylvester Johnson used to always say, Police Commissioner Johnson, we can't arrest our way out of it. So arrest alone won't do it. We need to make sure we have folks that are engaged in addressing what they call the social determinants of gun violence. That's basic stuff. We need young people need to learn emotional intelligence. I mean, and if you're in an argument, you can settle dispute without shooting each other.
0: Mm.
1: We need young people need to learn how to de-escalate things. Tensions are high. Bring it down. We need to have folks we need to have job opportunities and programs like that to get people trained in that. We need to have other activities because sometimes it happens. Sometimes programs around addiction can help reduce this. Addressing programs to stop domestic violence because that's a source of the conflicts that yield to gun violence. So there are so many different programs and ideas. Sometimes an after-school program can actually reduce it, or a youth sports program. But you have to look at what are the things that are driving gun violence, and then how do we get resources to those people? You know, we have folks that were doing it with almost nothing. They used to say shoestring and chewing gum. And so now when you give them some real dollars, they can make a real impact.
0: Look, I'm good if we start teaching de-escalation in schools. You can start first grade because, you know, children get into little tits, but they don't understand where that's coming from. And so de-escalations, even in schools, will help because our children need to learn how to bring it down and not result into violence just because they disagree or they don't like each other. So I'm really favored on that one.
1: Yeah, absolutely.
0: So how do we ensure this progress is not temporary, but something we can build on long term?
1: Well, that's why the funding has to be sustained. It didn't when we first the first year we put the we funded those programs. You saw a small reduction, but not a major one. But after 5 years of putting in $1.5 billion in investments, you're looking at it. So we have to continue to fund the programs, and we have to continue to engage the community groups, and we have to evaluate and see what things are working, what aren't. And it's not just what somebody doing a study says. It's also about what people in the community say is working. We need to respond to both sets of feedback.
0: So in your position, you helped secure critical funding for violence prevention. Could you break down where those dollars are going and who is most impacted by?
1: So we sent some of those dollars went to the Pennsylvania Commission for Crime and Delinquency. And if people have gotten PCCD grants, that money came from there. We also got money for Safe Corridors. Those are the programs to make sure that we have the folks who help. I'll make sure there are safe corridors for kids going to and from school, something that Commissioner Bethel, when he was chief of the school district police, and I worked on, and we secured money there. It's also, there's been some money for, we've secured money for additional money for a crime lab. So you can investigate and find out who's really committing crimes. But then there's money for programs, programs that are doing, de-escalation programs that are doing emotional intelligence counselors and victim services, because we don't understand sometimes the victims of crime are also the perpetrators of crime in retaliation.
0: Mm. That's good. That's a good that people know where some of that money went and how it's impacting our communities today.
1: Yeah, and I think people outside of our community sometimes don't understand that you're a victim today and a perpetrator tomorrow. And so victim services is also anti-recidivism. An anti-recidivism program is a victim services program. People don't get that because they don't understand the environment in which all this stuff is taking place. But I do because I'm from there, so I know how to address it.
0: We're going to hold that right there. We are going to take a quick commercial break and come right back after these messages.

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0: Welcome back to the Sheriff Perspective here on 100.3 WRMB. Thank you for that. And we're going to jump into our lag section of this. This is really good. Thank you for coming.
1: Oh, thank you.
0: There are real concerns that Medicaid funding cuts will affect hospitals like Temple and Einstein. What's at stake for neighborhoods if those institutions lose funding?
1: Well, look, they've already at the state level, folks have tried to redirect funds away from our high Medicaid utilization hospitals like Temple and Einstein, and I'm proud to have secured additional funding for those hospitals. I will tell you that without those hospitals, those are social safety net hospitals, people wouldn't have access to health care. And when you cut the funding on hospitals that are where Medicaid's only paying 62 cents on the dollar, and many of these hospitals have up to 85% public payer, they're struggling now. And if you cut more people off the rolls, you have more uncompensated care. And if you cut the rate of reimbursements, then it means that the quality of care that everyone receives goes down. Either way, the hospitals are struggling financially, and we just can't see it continue to happen. So restoring those cuts is critically important. We've driven additional state money, but we got to restore the federal cuts as well.
0: We've seen some hospitals close in areas that, you know, basically it's just one hospital there. So,
1: yeah, and a part of that is you have venture capitalists, private equity bottom up. I work with Senator Carney to introduce legislation to stop that from happening. We saw it with Hahnemann and we saw it with Chester Crozier.
0: Mm. How do we protect healthcare access in underserved communities while navigating these financial challenges?
1: Well, we need to make sure that the people that work at the hospitals can get paid a decent wage. So that's, and when we do that, we also need to make sure there's safe staffing levels. So that's one challenge. So these hospitals can function, people can get a high level of care. Two, we need to make sure that high Medicaid utilization hospitals receive the additional support they need. And we've helped secure that for hospitals like Temple and Einstein, but it's got to be done every year. And three, we need to make sure that we restore the Medicaid cuts. So the regular folk who are coming in that are presenting Medicaid cards, the hospitals can be paid for the services that were rendered.
0: It doesn't help our seniors not much to do it.
1: Well, you know, the Medicare cuts were bad, but people think Medicaid is just for younger people. But seniors, if you're going to be in a nursing home or you're going to be in a long-term care facility or even home care, once Medicare runs out, you're going to need Medicaid too.
0: And that's very important. So thank you for that. What should residents be paying attention to right now when it comes to healthcare access in their own neighborhoods?
1: But they should pay attention to the fact that the sheriff has a great program with DentMed, making sure that people can get access to free dental and vision care because people need that. And a lot of their plans don't have it. You should pay attention to the community baby shower we have where you can come out and get access to all the resources to address maternal health care. And you should be paying attention to the African-American Male Health Wellness Program where we're providing free access. But policy-wise, pay attention to what's going on with the Medicare and Medicaid cuts, and pay attention to making sure that PENI, Pennsylvania's Healthcare Exchange, continues to be supported. I'm proud to have created PENI in our legislation.
0: I'm proud you created PENI, too. I know some family members that get that, so thank you for doing that also.
1: Yeah, we had a great team of folks, and part of it is building the team to get things done, and I want to acknowledge the folks in the House and the Senate who voted for and worked with me in getting that done.
0: Looking ahead, what are the top priorities you're fighting for that directly impact everyday residents?
1: We got to continue to make sure that we get funding for high Medicaid utilization hospitals. We got to continue to fund our schools. We shouldn't be having to close school buildings, but that's why we need to put more money into our schools. Court has ruled that they're systemically underfunded. We've got to make sure we continue to secure funding for our schools. We need to continue to get funding for our community violence prevention programs. And we need to continue to fund job creation programs like PTTI and like the Sam Staten Junior Training Center.
0: Okay. And for those listening, what's one action you want them to take to stay engaged and informed about what's happening in their government?
1: Well, look, we all are represented by people at the federal, state, and local level. Our legislators are responsible for the budgets. We need to make sure that you're talking to legislators, your city council people, your state legislators, and the federal government as well. Make sure you're engaged and involved in the process, because a more engaged community will get better results.
0: You're going to hold it right there. And we're going to take a quick commercial break and come right back after these messages.

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Join the Philadelphia Sheriff's Office in partnership with Ardella's House for Unity in Action, which is a day of connection, resources, and community. Saturday, May the 30th, from 10 a.m. to 4 p.m. on the 2400 block of North 33rd Street in Philadelphia. 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

Welcome back to the Sheriff Perspective on 100.3 WRMB. First of all, we want to thank Senator Sharif Street for coming here and giving our audience information that you can take home about his government and how it operates and what he's been doing and his colleagues been doing for not only the city of Philadelphia, for the state of Pennsylvania. We want to thank you for coming on. We appreciate you for that. We want to thank you for continuing to listen to the Sheriff Perspective. We are going to bring information directly to you. 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God bless and have a

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1: Rookies.
0: But we're also...
2: It's called live.
0: Right here on YouTube Live.
2: That's right.
0: There you go. If you're catching us on YouTube and you've got questions, we don't want to leave you out. This is not just for our radio audience any longer. So please post your questions, pop them out one by one. We will do our very best to get to every question asked. If it's already beyond the show, you could still post your questions. I'll circle back every week to answer questions.
1: That's like nothing is beyond you.
0: Nothing.
1: Nothing.
0: Ever.
1: Nothing.
0: I feel guilty.
1: Why?
0: I
1: What'd you do?
0: I witnessed an accident yesterday. But by the time I processed it, I was already like a half a mile past it.
1: Where was this?
0: This was on the Blue Route, where the Blue Route and 76, the Schuylkill, kind of meet. I'm up familiar. There.
2: Oh, yeah. I think I heard that on the air on the traffic report of that accident.
0: Maybe
2: I heard it.
0: Maybe it wasn't a huge accident, but let me diagram it for you.
1: Paint the picture.
0: So it's three lanes in that part of the Blue Route, and there was a car in the far right lane and a car in the center lane.
1: Far right, center.
0: Yeah. Gotcha. And the car in the far right lane was behind the car in the center lane. Okay?
1: Gotcha.
0: And I'm watching this car in the right lane, and it just slides across, crosses the lane marker, and makes contact with the rear passenger side of the car in the center lane.
1: Cars or SUVs?
0: I think they were cars.
1: Gotcha.
0: And I was like, I can't believe that just happened. And he hit him, and then they slide back over into the right lane and get off in the shoulder. But by the time, and I'm going, we're going like 65 miles an hour, I'm beyond them. And I thought about it. The most likely way for that accident to happen, when a client comes in to me with that fact scenario, which is a fairly common one, I typically believe that the car in the center lane is moving lanes, going into the right lane, and that this car is in its blind spot. That's how that happens. That's always, almost always how that happens, because this car moves to this, to the right lane.
1: One in the center lane.
0: Yeah, the center lane car moves to the right lane, and the car in the right lane is in its blind spot. We have blind spots in it, right?
1: Yep.
0: And so, because in order for this car
1: In the right lane,
0: to move into the center lane, when the car's right there in front of it, it has to be a complete idiot, or I don't know what the explanation is, because they're able to see the vehicle they're about to drive into.
1: DUI?
0: Nah. Well, it's phone.
1: Drifting from one.
0: It's all phone. It has to be phone.
2: And guess what?
0: Yeah. You're looking down. You're not looking. And you're looking at the phone, and you slide over.
1: That makes sense.
2: Interesting question. Can you be a witness and their lawyer at the same time?
0: I get a witness?
1: Can you?
0: I get a witness?
1: Amen.
0: Amen. Brother. Amen, brother.
2: Can you be a witness?
1: No, you can't.
0: Hell no.
2: Aha!
0: Well, hell no.
1: So you could be the attorney for that.
0: Yes.
1: Hold on. If someone's in the car with you, can they be a witness?
0: Oh, sure.
1: Okay.
0: Yeah. I mean, they might be subject to some cross-examination, like, hey, you're hanging out with Dean, and Dean's representing them. And
1: so there's going to be some bias.
2: There's going to be some skepticism on their...
0: Oh, I like that word for Saturday.
1: Skepticism.
2: Yeah. Skepticism. Yeah.
0: But, you know, I will be less skeptical of the fact scenario when the person in the center lane says, I didn't leave my lane. They just drove into the side of my car.
2: Well, the damage tells the story.
1: True.
0: It would have happened either. This car has front driver's side damage. The
1: other
0: center car in the center lane has rear passenger side. It happens this way. Or it happens this way.
1: Well, dang, did it result
0: the same
1: in
0: same damage?
1: Was there an accident? Was there a fishtail or anything? Or was it just the tab? What happened? Do you know?
0: I don't know.
1: Okay.
0: I don't know. But
2: they pulled
0: over. But I can tell you this. I had the same case last week.
1: Similar case. Right.
0: And I was skeptical. But you know what?
1: What?
0: The person in the right lane, the center lane, person in the center lane had dash cam video.
1: There you go.
0: And when those two cars pulled off, completely different accident, but very similar.

0: similar facts. When they pulled off, the first thing the person in the right-hand lane said was, they moved into my lane. They lied on them, and the cops said, okay. And then the center lane person said, I got dash cam. Police officer looked at the dash cam, walked back to the other car, and said, you're busted.
1: Dun, dun, dun.
2: So, isn't that part of the motivation for the Harrisburg passing that new law, which automatically fines you $50 simply for having either a handheld or some electronic gizmo in your hand, no questions asked. If it's in your hand, even if you're not looking at it, there's a $50 fine.
1: That's right.
0: Mm-hmm. Yeah. Well, with all due respect, sir, I haven't announced you yet. but ladies and gentlemen, the cat is out of the hat.
3: You haven't been recognized.
0: The bag is out of the cat. And that person who just spoke some words is Saul L. Langsome.
2: Good morning, everybody.
3: Better call Saul.
2: Good morning.
0: The pride and joy of my Philly lawyer,
2: is
0: Saul.
2: The pride and joy.
0: Pride and joy.
2: Absolutely.
0: Saul L. Langsome.
4: Just not quite the baby boy.
0: No.
2: No.
0: At one point he might have been. But
3: Joe DiMaggio of my Philly lawyer.
2: Yeah. It was a rude awakening when the Philadelphia Bar Association invited me to a 50-year induction in November of last year. I said, that's not possible.
4: Yeah.
2: I said, that it's not possible.
3: Where does the time go? Sir?
0: Right. Ben Franklin asked the same question. Ben was there, right?
2: Yeah. Mm. And how lucky can you be that you wake up in the morning all these years with a smile on your face and say, hey, I'm looking forward to the next day.
3: Amen.
4: Yeah, it is.
0: There you go.
4: Amen. It is.
3: There you go.
0: So if Saul's in the house, folks, most likely we're talking about wills, estates, trusts. So if you have any questions at all, give us a call, 215-227-2727. We're happy to tackle any legal issue. But if you've got a legal issue regarding wills, estates, and trusts, Saul's the man to ask the question to, not me. And so... I have some questions for Saul about wills and estates to get the ball rolling, so to speak. What are the most important estate planning documents? I mean, if you had to pick number one, number two, maybe number three, what would they be?
2: Well, that's a really good question.
0: I do ask good questions.
2: And the answer, let's go back to the start of COVID. With the onset of COVID, the public started to think a little bit differently about their own assets, their own estates, and
0: their own mortality.
2: And what has happened as a direct result of COVID is that the concept of being able to control your estate or your assets when maybe you're no longer capable of doing that is front and center. I mean, we see it in the volume of work that we get right now. So what are we talking about? The most common and the most necessary of all the documents would be a will, whether it's a simple will or a complex will. The reason for that is...
0: Wait. I want to diverge just a moment because I want you to explain in layman terms what do you mean when you say the difference between a simple will and a complex will? What is that
2: the
0: distinction?
2: Yeah, the distinction is the result of how complicated the assets are that have been accumulated by the author of that document. So let's say your typical situation is a home in Philadelphia and a checking or savings account. It's a simple estate. The thinking behind the will document is that the owner of that home or the owner of the cash assets in the bank controls the distribution of that property through a will document. Now, why is that important? Because if he doesn't put his thoughts in writing, in Pennsylvania, we have the intestate statute, and the intestate statute is going to tell the estate who gets what. And sadly, you're not going to be here to complain because you're resting comfortably 6 feet down. So the will document, you think about it, it's or this discussion is all about control. You leave the will, you control through your words who gets what. In the same breath, the demand for POAs, powers of attorney, most popular are elderly parents whose adult children will bring them to our office because that gives the parent a voice through a child when, God forbid, something happens to the parent, that their mind goes to the dark side and they can no longer speak for themselves. But the adult child that they identify as an agent in the power of attorney becomes the voice of the parent. And at the same time, that adult child understands what the wishes of the parent are. So you once again have control through a power of attorney.
0: Does a power of attorney, will that substitute for a will?
2: No, no.
0: Why?
2: So the misnomer, the power of attorney does not distribute property. The power of attorney simply allows an elderly parent to designate a child to two things. To assist the parent in decision making, or allow that child to speak for the parent when the parent's no longer capable. The document, the POA document, is not a will in that it's not a testamentary document. It doesn't distribute property because the distinction is this, and it's a good question because we're asked that all the time. The power of attorney gives the individual a voice immediately when that power of attorney is signed. The power of attorney becomes stone silent when the giver of that power of attorney closes their eyes.
0: You mean dies?
2: That's exactly what I mean, dies. And once they die, if they have prepared a will, then the will becomes the voice of that individual. So you have a POA that becomes silent, and you have a will through an executor or an executrix that now will speak for that individual.
0: Well,
2: they have a voice.
0: What happens, let's say I'm, you know, a relatively, well, it doesn't matter, age doesn't matter. What if I don't have children, right? And I'm not married, and I didn't come to see you. And I got a house, and I got a few dollars in a bank. Well, what happens to my property then?
2: Well, I mean, the misnomer is that it is cheats to the state. That's not true. If you take a look at the Pennsylvania statute, there is a pecking order of potential family members that can inherit. So if you pass away and you do not have a will, under our statute, if you have a surviving spouse, they're first in line. If you have natural children or adopted children, they're next in line. If you have...
0: What about stepchildren?
2: Only if they're adopted, not stepchildren.
0: Ah.
3: Mm. A little nuanced matter.
2: If you have a mother or a father that's alive, they're next in line. If you have siblings alive, they're next in line. And the lowest level to inherit would be the children of siblings or nieces and nephews. If you have none of those relationships, then Uncle Sam might be receiving the property 6 or 7 years later through an escheat process. But if you have any of those relationships, they can present a claim, and they will be recognized, provided they can provide the documentation to connect all the lines to show that, in fact, you are properly related to the decedent, and then you'll be entitled.
3: Can said decedent, if no children, not married, none of the above, determine in their will, you know what? In that case, I want it left to some charitable organization or something else.
2: I have right now. I mean, I did a will for an elderly lady about 2 years ago who had no family, mm-hmm. and the will consists of 22 charities.
3: Oh, All right.
0: Wow.
3: But they have to designate that themselves.
2: They have to. Yes, yes, yes. Yeah. And interestingly enough, this lady, God bless her, calls me every other week to tell me that she wants to change the amount of a gift to a particular charity. She called me the other day and said, Saul, I left $1,500 in my will for the Salvation Army. I want to increase it to $2,000. Fine.
3: When people leave stuff to the pets, is that real?
2: Well, it is. The case that is always brought up when you talk about pets is the Hemsley case.
0: Leona.
3: Yeah.
2: So when her husband died, and he was an extremely wealthy person owning all these hotels, he left everything to his wife. And for whatever reason, I'm not sure if they had children or not, but when she died, she left everything to her cat. And when that was litigated in court, the court decided that she was a pet lover and that she would have no objection if the wealth in her estate would be distributed among the country's SPCAs and animal welfare groups and things like that. And that's what they ultimately ended up doing.
3: Okay.
0: Yeah. That was one hell of a put-together cat, man.
3: Man, look. Nine lives every night.
0: 215-227-2727. The number for all things legal. If you need an attorney for whatever reason, you just call that number. 215-227-2727. If we don't handle what you need, I will make sure you're in the hands of somebody competent. And top-notch. Anywhere in the country.
3: Anywhere.
0: 215-227-2727. The number for all things legal.
3: Chris says he fits that description.
2: So, if just going back to your first question regarding what documents should be in place.
0: Yes, sir.
2: We talk about a will.
0: Mm-hmm.
2: We talked about powers of attorney. And the other document, which is very much in demand, are health care directives. Mm-hmm. And the interesting thing about health care directives, I find, is that
0: They're commonly called a living will.
2: The misnomer is they're referred to as a living will. It's a health care directive. And the demand for this, the largest demand for this document is coming from the millennials and the Gen Xers. So they are executing these documents, which basically instructs their medical providers as to what they can and the doctors can and cannot do for them in the event of catastrophic illness. I find that very interesting.
0: So we have three documents. We have got the will, the power of attorney, and a health care directive.
2: Correct. And there's also trusts, which get a lot of notoriety in social media, but social media sadly creates an awful lot of confusion because
0: what is a trust?
2: They do not properly educate the public as to the trust vehicle, what it means, and what it means for you if, in fact, you put your assets into a trust. But a trust is a legal document that is created with settlors and trustees as the person who's funding the trust and the people who are going to make the decisions on the trust, as well as the beneficiaries are going to be the recipients of that trust. And the trust is a document that in its own right owns the property that you put into the trust. So if you choose to put your home into the trust, it's important to understand that you no longer own the home, because you're going to go to an attorney like me who's going to prepare a new deed, and the deed is going to be a transfer by you, the owner of the property, into the name of the trust, which means you don't own the property anymore.
0: Can I still live there?
2: You can live there because the trust is going to identify all of your rights and privileges. What the public doesn't recognize is that, starting from the basics, a simple trust, you're not going to get away with spending any less than $3,500, $4,000 for a basic trust, because it's very complicated and it could run easily 20 pages. And the question always asks is, why is a trust so much money and why is a will $400, $500? I said, because they're two totally different documents. I said, and if you can benefit from the trust, your assets being owned by the trust, then you're ahead of the curve. The motivation for the trust, the motivation is that those whose net worth exceeds $12 million, that's according to the IRS, those people are then exposed to federal estate taxes. They don't particularly care about Pennsylvania inheritance taxes because that's only 4% for children. But the federal estate taxes can take as much as a 50% bite out of your assets if you haven't protected them. Most of those people don't own anything in their name because they're concerned about the federal estate taxes. So they don't own money. They don't own cars. They don't own real estate. They got trusts all over the place.
0: I want to be wealthy enough not to own anything.
2: Well, you have that option when you think the time comes, but people wealthy don't realize that.
4: Yeah. Isn't that poor? Not to own anything.
0: No, it's either poor or really, really wealthy.
4: Is it?
0: Well, he just said it.
4: Yeah, like, I know, but the way you just said it, if you just heard that, wait, what?
0: I want to be wealthy enough not to own anything.
2: That's cool.
0: That's real wealth.
2: And here's a common here's one of the most common misunderstandings in the public. So I want to put my house in the trust. You understand that if you put it in the trust, you're not the owner of the property. Yes. Mm. Oh, by the way, do you have a mortgage? Yeah, I have a mortgage. I said, do you understand that in the mortgage document, the one that has put a lien on your property in favor of the mortgage company, it clearly states that you cannot transfer any equity in this property to anybody else without the written consent of the mortgage company? And what that simply means is if you violate the terms of the mortgage, you're in breach. And mortgage company is not a fan of this asset being owned by a trust when, in fact, you have a personal note against you when you take out that. So it's clear. And if you do put that house into a trust, you have to get an EIN number for that trust because that trust becomes a taxpayer. And that trust is going to file a tax return every year.
0: So the trust has assets and potentially income.
3: Mm-hmm.
0: And just like any of us, it's a living legal entity that may owe taxes at the end of a year.
2: That is correct.
0: Now if you own your property outright and you are maybe concerned that one of your creditors one day might swoop in and take the property.
3: That part.
0: Then maybe, you might want to consider a trust. Maybe if you're the kind of guy who's always hanging out at casinos and potentially getting yourself into debt over these gambling things, you might protect your asset and your family by moving it into a trust. But these are very specific scenarios. And as you said, you can't have a mortgage on the property, right? So it's got to be a property that you own free and clear before you can move it into a trust unless you get the permission of the mortgage holder. 215-227-2727. We got callers. Let's take line one, Orlando. Good morning, Orlando, and welcome to Court Radio.
5: Hey, good morning. Once again, it's Orlando Simmons. My question is, my wife and I have been helping my father-in-law out. He's older. He's almost 90 years old. She doesn't want to have the burden of becoming a landlord to her younger brother who is over 50 but barely pays any bills. What does she have to do to make sure that property, she can get rid of the property at her beckon?
2: Is the property owned by her father?
5: Yes, he owns it. And okay. Her mother passed away a couple years ago.
2: Well, so there's There's two choices.
0: Will a power of attorney, if they get a power of attorney from dad, will that enable her or allow her to sell that property or transfer it?
2: It will, but I guess the other direction to go is that the father can add the name of the daughter to the deed as a joint tenant with survivorship, so that if something happens to the father, she'll become the owner of the property. Or he can leave a will, and in the will he designates that that home goes to the daughter, and she then becomes the owner of the property.
0: So transfer the title, transfer title into her name now, along with dad. Prepare a will that she's the beneficiary of. Lastly, prepare a power of attorney, and then if she decides at some point that it's in his best interest for that property to be transferred out of his name and into somebody else's name, or sold, or what have you, then she would have the capacity to do that so long as he was alive and had prepared a power of attorney naming her as his agent.
2: That's true, but I don't want to complicate things, but there are tax ramifications with each of the options that you've identified.
0: We're going to come back on the other side of the break, and you're going to talk about the tax ramifications. Orlando, it sounds like you need a consultation with Saul. Give the office a call Monday, 215-227-2727, and he will help you.
5: Once again, have Saul check his message. I left my message about a week and a half ago, but I'll call back again.
0: Thank you, Orlando. Have a great day.
5: You as well. Bye-bye.
0: Hey, listen, sometimes something falls through the crack, but I'm happy that Orlando called us on Saturday to bring that up, and Saul will get back to him, maybe even today. We have to get on with a break. We've got sponsors, and they must have their way with you. We'll be right back in 2 minutes. It happens every day here in
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2: Buddy, to your deed. That individual, should they ever become the owner of the property, is going to be subject to greater capital gains taxes, because as an owner of that property, they're going to be treated as if they acquired that property on the very first day. So if a parent bought a property 20 years earlier and they paid $100,000 for that property, and then they go and add the name of a child to that deed, and the parents pass away and the child decides to sell that property
3: for $1 million.
2: For $1 million, that child will be subject to capital gains based on the original purchase price.
3: So $900,000 in gain.
2: That's correct.
3: At 20%. Yeah. At 20% capital gains tax. What is the, something's floating around in my mind.
4: What?
3: Something about stepped taxes? Up basis.
2: That's what it is. So I'm getting this. So what happens is if you do not add the name of the child to the deed, but the child inherits that property through the will.
3: Yes.
2: They get a stepped up basis, which wipes out all of the capital gains taxes. What happens is the child inherits the property based on its current market value, not the purchase price when the
3: parents
2: acquired it.
3: So they pay a 4% estate tax, not a 20% capital gains
2: That's
3: tax.
2: That's correct. And again, it's a little complicated, but in some instances, it represents a lot of money.
3: All right, let's get a caller on the line. Line one, John. Good morning, John, and welcome to Court Radio.
5: Good morning. Michael, you may have just answered part of my question. My wife and I got married in 2005. We purchased our home in 2007. My name and only my name was on the home at that time because my credit was much better than my wife's. So in the event when I close my eyes, when I pass away and my wife is still here, what I was going to do was just what you guys were saying, was add my wife's name to the deed. But it sounds like it may be better, as you're saying, just to myself to have a will.
3: Right.
5: Yeah. And she doesn't have to pay as much. She still has to pay taxes.
3: No.
5: But not as much.
3: No, she doesn't have to pay any taxes because
2: inheritance tax.
3: Because we were talking about inheritance for a child, and that's 4.5%. But a surviving spouse has no inheritance tax in Pennsylvania. So there's no state tax. And then there's not enough for it to be federal, and there's no and she takes it in a stepped up basis, so she gets it whatever the value is at the time that you passed. So there's absolutely no tax for her if you will it to her.
5: But I have to put her name in my will. It's not just when I pass away, she's my wife, and she automatically gets the home.
2: No. Nothing's automatic if you have children and you don't leave a will.
3: Right.
2: So you really have to put your thoughts in writing.
6: Yeah, I thought it was automatic, the spouse.
3: Not necessarily. If you've got children from a different spouse, now you've got the children from a different spouse and then your current spouse, and it gets complicated.
2: Now, if you have children from a different spouse, then your current spouse's interest is limited to 50% of the value of the house.
3: Well, the first $30,000.
2: No, that's if you have children combined.
3: Oh.
2: So if your surviving spouse is also the mother of your children, he or she is entitled to the first $30,000 of value plus one half of the difference.
3: So it doesn't. Here's the bottom line: no will. She's not getting it all, and if you have kids anywhere. And so her interest is going to be only about a half. So if you don't want that to happen, you better run, not walk, to get a will, because you never know what's going to happen,
6: but
3: John.
6: But even with a will, does she have to apply for the mortgage as the surviving spouse?
3: Well,
2: no, if it's in place, you do notify the mortgage company. But if most people are set up with automatic mortgage payments, and if the automatic mortgage payments continue, you're not going to be bothered by the mortgage company.
5: Oh, okay. So is that a wills.com thing, or do I go to a, where do you go, where's a good place to go to create a will?
2: Well, what a great question. That is a great question. And I will tell you, you see these ads on paper, on the news, you see them on God only knows whatever social media source. Mm-hmm. We have a form for you. Just buy this form for $200, fill in the blanks, and you have a will. Well, you know, it's not like a pair of socks where one size fits all. Pennsylvania has its own rules and regulations. Texas has their own. Florida has their own. And somebody brought one of these fill-in-the-blank wills to me. As a rule, I won't even look at them. But I did in this instance, and the mother did one of these documents. And Pennsylvania law is very clear. You need witnesses to sign in two places, and their signatures have to be notarized. And her document did not have the witness signatures. But because she was an only child, under our statute, that client was going to inherit 100% of her mother's estate anyway.
3: Yeah, but without having the proper witnesses and the notaries, you know, it makes it a lot more difficult. And you know, if that will is going to get probated and you can't get the witnesses to come in, it, again, adds layers of complexity at the time that you really don't want complexity. You're suffering from the loss of a loved one. And the answer is, you know, John, like, and I'm not saying this because I'm a lawyer and I'm going to make a fee on you. You want to be able to sit down with somebody and have a consultation. You want to be able to run ideas by them and have them comment on whether it's a good idea, a bad idea, or whether you should try something a little differently. You don't get that from a website. And even if, you know, you end up paying another couple hundred dollars because you're actually meeting with a lawyer in his office, I think it's money well spent. So, yeah, I think the answer is if you have a relationship with an attorney, go see him. But if you don't, give us a call at 215-227-2727. Saul will meet with you. He'll prepare the documents. You'll get to see the office, and you'll leave with the documents in your hand, properly notarized in the right places in the right amount of times, and you'll know that you can count on those documents when the time comes.
5: You guys have been awesome. Thank you so much. A roundabout, what would that cost be?
3: Probably somewhere in the $300 to $500 range.
2: I mean, yeah, okay. I mean, we charge a couple hundred dollars for consultations. And like I said, simple wills are not expensive. You know, $350, $400 if it falls Perfect. Into that category.
3: All right, John. Take okay. care. Have a great okay, Saturday, guys. Sir.
2: Thank you.
5: All right, guys. Thank you, guys.
3: You're welcome.
4: More than one person has said, Saul, you're a gentleman and a scholar. You explain things so simple.
2: Why, thank you. Thank you. I try. It's a very important area of the law, and people really need to know what the consequences might be of the decisions that they make, and they obviously want to make the best decisions for their families.
6: Especially if it's going to get challenged, the weaker the will.
2: Mm-hmm. You know, the other misnomer out there is, this is my parent, and I have a right to part of my parent's estate or assets. That's totally false. Children do not have a claim in Pennsylvania to the assets of their parents.
3: Well, speaking of which, okay, because some kids are out there. You know what I mean? You know what I mean. They're out there.
4: Okay.
3: Yeah. You know, yeah. They're doing things that you might not approve of. You're not really crazy about the way they're going about their life. Mm. And you don't want to just turn over maybe a couple hundred G's to this kid who don't know how to use it properly.
4: It'll be gone.
3: But we're talking, like, when we were talking about trust and you said it's complicated, it's a 20-page document, can't we put some trust language into what was a rather simple will?
2: You can do that, but that trust goes into effect when the person passes away.
3: So we're talking a different trust.
2: We're talking about a testamentary trust.
3: So a testamentary trust allows me, the decedent, to reach out from the grave and put a throttle on how much or when my beneficiaries get paid.
2: That's correct. You're in complete control because of that will document that you create. When you put the trust language in there, you can designate the trustee who's going to handle the finances for the trust, and you can identify what the money can be used for, and you can identify what age intervals you would like the principal of the trust to be distributed.
3: Give us an example.
2: The most common example involves young families. So you're married. Maybe you have a one-year-old, maybe you have a child on its way. They'll come in, and typically with young families, we'll do a will. We'll always do a will for the husband. We'll always do a will for the wife. Typically, those wills will have reciprocal provisions, which simply says if something happens to the wife, everything goes to the husband. If something happens to the husband, everything goes to the wife. God forbid you lose both parents and you have young children. You then identify the children as beneficiaries. You put the money into the trust for those children. Most importantly, you identify the trustees who handle the financial affairs of the children, as well as naming guardians who have the responsibility for raising those children. And the language in the testamentary trust will designate age intervals. I can tell you what is most common among younger families is four distributions at the ages of 18, 21, 25, and 30. There is significance behind each one of those age intervals, because at the age of 18, if your child is capable of or wants to go to college, it'll assist with tuition. At the age of 21, they may or may not consider graduate school. At the age of 25, they may be getting involved in some type of a relationship. And the balance of the money is distributed at the age of 30. Now, those four age distributions are not written in stone, because I have clients that say, no, I like three distributions. I want it to continue beyond the age of 30. I want two distributions. I've even had clients say, they can distribute 100% at the age of 18. And, of course, if they ask my opinion, I'll give it to them. If they don't ask my opinion, I won't. But I don't think an 18-year-old is sufficiently mature or worldly enough to handle finances like that.
3: Yeah, I mean, especially when we're talking about significant amount of money. 215-227-2727. You got questions?
4: I got
3: the answers.
4: I got a pecking order question again about children. Natural children, adopted children, stepchildren. Is there a pecking order?
2: There's no pecking order. Stepchildren are not entitled. They're not the natural child.
3: Unless
6: they're in the will.
2: Unless they're in the will. That is correct. So the will language controls. But adopted children and natural children are treated exactly the same.
4: Same thing. Okay.
3: Yeah. So in my instance, I have Soph, Sarah, and Jared and Jackson.
4: Right.
3: Jackson's my stepson.
4: Right.
3: And so if I don't have a will and I don't name him in that will, and it got to the point where the property was going to be passed through intestacy, the three natural biological children would get everything. So it's really important, because I treat Jackson as my son. I treat him no different than any of the other children.
4: Right.
3: It's important for me to have a will, which reminds me that it's been a while since I've done a will, and we should take a look at that and perhaps
2: tweak it.
3: Tweak it.
4: Yes. That's an update.
3: It's time for a tweak. And so next week, I'm gonna ask you to, tweak my will.
6: And so I'll charge him double.
3: Yeah. All right. Let's talk to a Jay on line two. Jay.
7: Hello.
4: Good morning.
3: Hello, Jay.
7: Good morning.
3: Good morning, dear. How are you?
7: Fine, thank you.
3: What's your question?
7: So my question is, my husband and I have our my primary residence in Philadelphia, and then we built a vacation rental property in Myrtle Beach, and that generates income. And we also have two natural children between the two of us, his last two. But there are seven children that he has from previous relationships. They're all adults now. And so I've been talking to, he and I have been talking about a trust. We're trying to understand how they work. Because I watched my neighbors' children squabble when they all inherited.
3: Yeah.
7: And created a lot of problems with all those people inheriting. So I wanted to have some way where they all benefit from the income that this investment property in Myrtle Beach generates. And but that they don't collectively own it, because I'm just seeing that not work well. And so I wanted to find out how that trust should be created, and do we create the trust in Philadelphia and Pennsylvania, or do we create the trust in South Carolina? That property has a higher value.
3: Yeah, there's so many layers to what you're asking right now, and not the least of which is what you're proposing is sort of creating, let's call it a corporation. And this corporation has 7 or 9, I don't know how many kids we're talking about, but a lot of shareholders. And they've got to get along, and they've got to accomplish a goal. Running this vacation property, getting the income, keeping it up, all of that stuff that they need to kind of work together to do. I'm not sure that they're going to want to do that together. I'm not sure that that's not creating more problems than it's solving. And I wonder if it isn't better to simply sell the property when the last of you and your husband pass, and divide the assets in the manner in which you think is appropriate between these kids. I don't know if you are going to accomplish what you want, i.e. an income stream for these 7 folks, and that they all get along and cooperate in that process pursuant to your rules.
6: Because they can't in the trust say you're the CEO of this.
3: Yeah, I mean, they could say one child is going to be the trustee and run the show. But then again, that could just cause a lot of, you know, feelings and problems and negotiations that they're not prepared to do.
2: Gotcha. In my experience, when you have too many chefs in the kitchen, somebody's going to stir the pot. I see it all the time. And when they do, they create chaos within the family.
4: Always one.
3: I don't know.
7: I see that with the other family. But I wanted to ask, the only reason I didn't want to have it sold is because it's in an appreciating area. And I know that a decade from now, it'll be worth 10 times more than what it currently is.
2: Let me interrupt that thought, because it's a thought that's presented to me with some regularity.
3: Unfortunately, we have a break.
2: Okay.
3: And we're going to, Jay, we're going to answer those questions when we come back from our break. Just stay on the line and give us a moment to recognize our sponsors. It happens every day here in Philly.
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10: Mm-hmm. 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
9: You got it. 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
10: talking Spirit
9: about
10: planes
9: Trump,
10: don't have enough gas to go past Detroit. 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
3: Matters most. You're cruising down the boulevard listening to your tunes, and bam, some idiot runs a light, messing up you and your car. 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
3: Yes, sir. We're back. I'm Dean Weitzman, and this is Court Radio right here on 100.3 WRNB.
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3: And on YouTube Live. We love our YouTube audience as well. So keep it up, folks. We're growing the platform. We were on the phone with Jay before we went to break, and you were talking about...
2: I'm talking about a misnomer, and, you know, just without any due disrespect, this concept of a family house, purely from a business point of view, makes absolutely no sense. And grandparents have wonderful, you have wonderful intentions. You see the value of this property in appreciating dramatically. You're not going to be here to enjoy it. And for you to assume that these people, the offspring, the adult offspring, are going to think like business people, I can tell you for a fact. I had a conversation not too long ago in the office where adult children were having the same conversation with me. So I said, okay, let's talk about this family house. The family house springs a leak in the roof, and the roofer needs $4,500 to replace the roof. By a show of hands in my conference room, who's going to write the check for $4,500? I look around. Nobody's raising their hand.
3: Amputees.
2: The homeowner's insurance is $1,100 a year. By a show of hands, who's gonna write that check for $1,100? Who's gonna pay the PICO bill? Who's gonna pay the GPW bill? Who's gonna pay the water sewer bill? Who's gonna pay the real estate taxes? And they look at each other. And the reality is that if you don't own it, you're not gonna be motivated. Mm. And therefore, from a business point of view, you're much better off selling that property and distributing those proceeds than creating a trust with somebody stirring the pot, because there's not going to be any agreement. Somebody's going to want their piece of the pie a lot sooner than later.
3: Let me ask you a question, Jay. Is that property in South Carolina a part of a homeowners association or an HOA?
7: Mm-hmm. No, the beautiful thing about it, it's in a small historic town, and it's revitalizing. So since we built it, it has, you know, quadrupled in value.
3: How close are you to the beach?
7: 300 feet.
4: Dean's ready to buy it.
3: No, I might rent it out for a couple weeks. This summer.
7: I would love for all of you to come down and rent it.
4: It's got good golf down there.
6: Place. Yeah, that's true.
7: You can golf. That's right.
3: How many bedrooms is it, Jay?
7: It has 6 bedrooms.
4: Oh, we come.
3: We're gonna take this show on the road.
4: We come in Myrtle Beach, Jay.
7: Oh, that sounds good. You can broadcast right from there.
3: All right, Jay. Thanks for calling.
7: I appreciate your advice. I just felt like, you know, could the trust pay those bills that you mentioned?
3: They can. Yes, they can. And in the difference between what Saul describes, which is a quote-unquote family house, and what you describe is more of a business. You're not living in that house. It's a rental property. Right. And, you know, so – but you still need to get these 7 people – working together. You know, maybe you have one person who's really running the entire show. The other 6 are just simply beneficiaries, you know. And if, but if 1 year, for some odd reason, like maybe a tornado or something, the cost of ownership exceeds the money coming in, then the other beneficiaries, I could foresee having to pay something. Again, it's complicated. Right. You're adding a lot of complication to these people's lives that they may not want. So I guess the question is, you should talk to them. Because they should be a part of this process, because I think in order for it to work, if it's going to work, they need to be 100% behind the idea.
2: Or one of them of them becomes the owner and they equitably work out compensation to the other siblings.
3: Yeah. I mean, again, these are conversations and consultations that, you know, if you sat down with Saul in the office would occur, and you'd come up with a solution, I think, that would make sense for you. But it's not probably done over the radio or on YouTube. That's a consultation that you need to sit down and really dig in and understand the parties and who's involved and the sophistication of the various beneficiaries, et cetera. So I welcome you to give the office a call, Jay.
7: Thank you. I plan to. I appreciate your advice today.
3: Have a great Saturday.
7: And welcome. Thank anytime. Divine by the beach.
3: I'm taking you up on that, girl.
4: Right.
3: I'm coming.
4: From his mouth to God's ears.
2: Happy Mother's Day.
4: Happy Mother's Day, Jay.
7: Thank you very much. I appreciate it.
3: Bye now.
4: What is
3: this? Yeah. You know what they just did just now?
4: What?
3: They just messed up your use of this show after this.
4: They slipped that right in there.
3: Yeah, yeah. Okay.
6: A little editing magic.
4: You can make that work?
3: Yeah. Only because it's almost at the hour.
6: You know, Manuel is good for it all the time.
4: Wait a second. He said it.
3: Not me.
4: Yeah. Oh, he did. Yeah. Oh, yeah.
3: That's all right. Folks, we're just about out of time. What an interesting show we had today, Saul. Yeah. Thank you so much for sharing with us and coming here.
2: My pleasure.
3: I think we My Philly Lawyer offers so much to our clients in a down to earth family kind of way. Our office is there for Philadelphia and for the folks who take advantage of it. And so thank you guys. Thanks for participating in the show today. We are out of time. See you next week. Same time, same place.
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My name is DJ H Vidal. 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Hit me up on the gram at DJ H Vidal R&B Philly, rbphilly.com. Oh, yeah, it's ladies' night, baby. Happy Mother's Day.

0: B Station. My name is DJ H. Vidal. Keep things moving for you. The Saturday soundtrack is on. You vibrant thing.
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0: Weekend, 100.3 WRMB, Philly's R&B station. I'm H. Vidal. Saturday Soundtrack is on. Happy Mother's Day to all you beautiful ladies out there, all the beautiful mamas, aunties, baby mamas, and all that. You know what I'm saying? Happy Mother's Day to you, no doubt. And if your mother is no longer here like mine isn't, you know what I'm saying? Here's what I would encourage you to do, just so you don't kind of get stuck in your own stuff, because that does happen. Be a blessing to that mother figure that is out there right now. You know what I'm saying? Maybe somebody that reminds you of your mom or your mother. You know what I'm saying? Show love to another mother. I was going to go somewhere with that, but I'm going to be, we're on the radio. Anyway, I got more bangers on the other side. Oh, and it's Ghostface Killah's birthday. You know, I'm going to play some Ghostface probably sometime in the 11 o'clock hour. Gotta hold it down for the Taurus out there, all right? I'm on Instagram at DJ H Vidal. That's DJ H V I D A L. It is 100.3 WRMB. Don't you move.
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Mother's Day weekend. I'm just trying to give you a little something, something, baby. Saturday Soundtrack. My name is DJ H. Vidal. Happy Mother's Day, beautiful. Happy Mother's Day to you.

Mother's Day, ladies. I love me some you. It's 100.3 WRB, Philly's R&B station, the Saturday soundtrack. I'm DJ H for now. Rest in peace, D'Angelo.

0: Happy Mother's Day to all the mothers out there. Mother's Day weekend is here, man. It's 100.3 WRNB, Philly's R&B station. My name is DJ H. Vidal, and this is the Saturday Soundtrack.
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0: Keeping it moving on your Saturday inside Saturday Soundtrack. My name is DJ H. Vidal. We are 100.3 WRNB. We're Philly's R&B station. And friends, it is Ghostface Killah's birthday. So I'm going to pay a little bit of Ghostface in the 11 o'clock hour. You know what I mean? We got to hold it down for the Taurus. Shout out to them Taurus Bulls out there. You know what I'm saying? If you a Taurus, happy birthday to you. You know, celebrating until like the middle of May. You know, for them crazy Geminis, step on the scene. Anyway, we're going to leave that one alone. I got more bangers on the other side. Get your shout-outs and requests in. I'm on the gram at DJ H Vidal, R&B Philly, and RNBPhilly.com. 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
2: 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Hey, blood, let me call you right back. 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

Yes, sir. Happy birthday, Ghostface Killer. You celebrating a birthday with Ghostface if you a Taurus. Big shout out to you, all you fellow Taurus out there. Happy birthday. And happy birthday, Ghostface Killer. Swan's Boy 3 WRB, Philly's R&B station. My name is DJ H. Fidel, and this is the Saturday Soundtrack. 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
3: Hi. May I speak with Rasheen?
2: Yes, it is.
3: Hi, Rasheen. What you doing?
2: I'm driving.
3: Where you going?
2: Actually, I do Uber at some.
3: Oh, you getting it in. You're not going to be Ubering the weekend of May 30th and 31st, right?
2: I am not.
3: Well, that's a good thing, because you know where you're going to be at, player?
2: No. Where am I going to be?
3: You're going to be at the Roots Picnic 2026. Rasheen, this is Divine Martino, and you are my winner. You get these tickets and $250 spending cash, boy.
2: That's dope. Oh, man, that's really cool. Super cool.
3: You know, that's freaking awesome. Do you understand that you got two-day silver VIP passes?
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3: And you get $250 spending cash. Thank you so much for taking the music survey. You are my winner.
2: Thank you. I truly appreciate it.
3: Hey. And let everybody know what station is hooking you up with VIP passes to the Roots Picnic and $250 spending cash.
2: My CJ Divine Martino and 100.3.
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2: Spirit Airlines is in advanced talks to secure a loan of as much as $500 million from the Trump administration. 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
2: Trump,
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0: That's my time, beautiful people. Happy Mother's Day weekend to all you beautiful mothers out there, aunties, nanas, abuelas, Gigi's, grandmas. Happy Mother's Day to you. Love y'all so much. And thank y'all for hanging out with your boy, all right? It's 100.3 WRB, Philly's R&B station. My name is DJ H. Fidel. I'm in the building every Saturday from 10 a.m. to 12 noon and on Monday with Divine Martino at 12, all right? Ash Mack is up next. Hit her up on the gram at Ash Mack Gets It, all right? I'll see y'all on Monday. Enjoy your weekend and happy Mother's Day, ladies. It's 100.3.
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And I would always rather be here with you right here on 100.3 Belize R&B Station. Ash Mack here. Happy Saturday. We got so much to discuss. And I have a very special guest joining me. I got my friend Eric Bellinger about to take over. So we got to talk to him on the way. Jasmine Sullivan's coming up. We're holding you down. Let's

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Here's a hit just for you. Happy Spring, Tri-State, from 100.3 WRNB.

0: Mac here. Happy Mother's Day weekend. And maybe you and your mom are overdue for a little getaway on the One Voyage cruise. I got more details later on today, not to mention all the artists that will be there and performing. But first things first, we got a very special guest joining me today. Grammy Award winning.
1: That's right.
0: ASCAP winning.
1: Come on.
0: I mean, founder of All Wins for an independent label as well. I mean, what haven't you done? Eric Bellinger,
2: thank you for the intro. Beautiful.
0: With you currently on tour, with all the success and gearing up for this next album release, what's one word to describe how you're feeling in this moment?
2: Alignment.
0: What does this version of alignment look like for you?
2: Everyone has a journey. I feel like the part of the rebirth that was in alignment was me stepping into my rightful place as an R&B singer in today's culture, climate, and society. And the alignment today is much different. The alignment today is I've been in alignment and I've been consistent for 10 years.
0: Yes. Yes.
2: So now it's like the first time you're just trying to make sure you spark and, you know, like that big bang, you want to make sure you get hit. But this is the big bang consistently for 10 years. So now it's like it's a different task. It's a different set of obligations and responsibilities. But the payoff and the reward is much greater. The first one was to be seen, and the second one is to be appreciated, acknowledged, and necessary.
0: That's a bar. That is truly a bar. I got more with Eric Bellinger on the way. New album on the way. Single is out today. And we got to talk about it right here on 100.3 Philly's R&B.
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0: 100.3 Philly's R&B station. Ash Mack here talking to my guy Eric Bellinger. And when it comes to the music we love, I'm sure you know the hits he's been behind.
1: I mean, get you some popcorn.
0: Let me see, Usher. You got New Flame. Chris Brown.
2: You love me, my baby.
0: Okay. I love the ad-libs behind it.
2: Yeah, you know,
0: Justin Bieber right here. Right, yeah. People don't know how difficult it can be for getting your foot in the door and simply betting on yourself and how songwriting is in your blood. Your grandfather, Bobby Day, wrote for the Jackson 5.
2: Song was in a movie. I was like, I heard it come on. I was like, hey, because I'm a part of the royalties now. Shout out to Antoine Foucault. You know what I mean? I appreciate you, bro.
0: What's some advice he's given you?
2: Just leading by example. Him having a studio downstairs in the garage. Everybody's always upstairs. He's always downstairs in the studio. But I see what it did for my family. I see what it did for his family. I see what it, you know, does for me, for my family. And it's that tunnel vision.
0: And the tunnel vision has brought you to your self-titled album called Eric Bellinger. How important is this for you?
2: It's my self-titled album, you know? So for me, it's the most important album of my entire career. It's the only one. It's like, okay, Eric Bellinger, that's the one. Let's listen to that one. I couldn't be more proud. You know what I'm saying? Like 10 songs is just every emotion necessary to describe me, who I am, where I am, and what I want to leave behind.
0: And we are more than excited to hear it. I cannot wait. Get the full interview right now over at rnbphilly.com. Appreciate you, Eric. I got 702 coming up with my girl Zed and Victoria Monet.
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6: 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Vote yes on ballot question number one to create Philly Saves. I'm Kenyatta Johnson, president of Philadelphia City Council. Philly Saves will give workers an easy way to save from their paycheck so they can retire with more security and peace of mind. On Tuesday, May the 19th, vote yes on ballot question number one. Pay your city council.
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Why can't Amari own the summer with Why Don't We Fall in Love? That's all I'm saying. Ash Mack here, 115, be ready to play. Run that ish back. Let's get into Mariah the Scientist.

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1: Okay.

0: 2026. I know you're looking for a nice getaway, a little vacation, and why not do that along with seeing some of your favorite artists perform? More details for the One Voyage 2026 and how you can be a part of it. But hold on, you know we got to play Run That Ish back. Take a listen. Okay, that's enough. Two things I need: the name of the song and the artist, and I need you to call me 610-538-1130. Good luck.
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3: 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Yeah. Like, I remember reading about these tiger widows in India. They were all widows because the men in that village would all go out and gather food and hunt. And tigers knew. And they got to hunting these men. And all the men knew, you know, if you go out, it's a good chance one of y'all ain't coming back. But eventually, they all got killed. And those dudes would rather get killed than be home with a woman saying, you ain't gonna bring no money home. Because a tiger might growl, but a woman gonna talk. So you gonna be out there, boy.
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0: anything and everything you need right here on 100.3. I got Fantasia on the way when I see you. And when I see you, I need you to have the right answers for Run That Ish Back. Take a listen. Okay, what you got?
1: Rihanna, shine bright like a diamond.
0: Sing it a little bit more for me.
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0: Oh yeah, that is it.
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0: And when it comes to Riri, she was one of the few stars that understood the theme for this year's Met Gala. Happy early Mother's Day to her. Happy early Mother's Day to you. Riri got sons outside, including Tyler. The artist shared they're running at the Met, and it seemed a little awkward.
3: I went up to her, I was like, oh, hey. And she was like, hey, my baby dad's calling me. And then she left, and I was like, oh.
0: Yeah, she was getting up out that conversation. Okay, get more details over at rnbphilly.com.
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song just feels like summertime. That is Olivia Dean, Man I Need, right here on 100.3 Philly's R&B station. Ash Mack here, and if the man you got is willing to get this cabin paid for the One Voyage 2026, I gotta tell you, everyone that's gonna be there, make sure to get their wallets ready, because you're not gonna want to miss this. Details after you hear some of your favorites from Drew Hill and Beyond.

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Yo, what's up, y'all? It's Mario. And you know, I gotta check in with my girl, Ash Mack, my Virgo gang. Y'all already know the vibes. 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

What's going on? This is Kevin Ross, and look, we're tapping in with the queen, the matriarch, the monarch, the one, the boss, the one and only Miss Ash Mack. Keep it locked in, 100.3 R&B.

0: 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Ash Mack here. Coming up at 2:35. We got this just in. What's trending from your headlines to your TL and something that we all need to do a better job of? Rest and reset. I got my girl Imani B talking about an event that's happening today that, ladies, we all need to be at, okay? If you've been feeling overworked, if you feel fatigue, if you feel stress, and if you feel like you always have to show up as your best self, but you need to create this space to not always have to be. Well, sis, this is the community just for you. Details on the way after you hear Alicia Keys' Diary.
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0: Okay, let's hop in soon. This just in. What's trending from your headlines to your TL? Ladies, we got to do a better job of hitting the rest and reset button. That's why I got my girl Imani B to tell us all about it.
1: What does rest look like amongst all the fun, all the things? I think for me, it was a personal experience of feeling like I wasn't as aligned with all the things I might have been doing prior. Not drinking as much or just not going out as much made me realize the type of community that I was seeking was more intentional in just having time to unwind. And thankfully, I was connected with Brittany of Boss Babes Boulevard, and she was putting this experience together. And she said, would love for you to come on as a moderator for this panel with this dynamic lineup of women.
0: So give us a rundown of your panel and what else to expect.
1: So the pillow panel is really going to focus on testimonials around health and wellness, having folks ranging from yoga practitioners to ex-army vets. We'll have some personal trainers and folks that are just really dynamic in what this looks like for different ranges of folks. So our panel's lined up, but then even prior to that, we will have a session. Think of a mindfulness session meets your body, and you're also getting to just transition that into a conversation. So we'll do the body work, and then we'll transition into like, what does this look like? How does this show up? How can we be intentional about this moving forward past the event itself?
0: Well, we're going to do the work. We're going to show up for ourselves and the future versions of ourselves. Now, you might have seen this event on your TL, but make sure you follow Imani at My Moments with three S's. This is a free event, but this is the first of many. Hit me up at @AshMattGetsIt and get the full conversation at rnbphilly.com.
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Ash Mack here, only on your favorite station, 100.3. Michael Sean is up next. And happy Mother's Day to you, your grandma, your aunties, that mother figure in your life that continues to make a difference till this day. So hit me up at Ash Mack Gets It, and be safe, be blessed.

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It's showtime! I got a lot going on today, baby. I got questions.

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0: Sean, the official TakeOver legend, is now in the building. Yes, on a big Saturday in the big city of Philly, Jersey, Delaware, the day before Mother's Day. 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All right. Day before Mother's Day. I would not do this on Mother's Day, but I'm going to play a little bit. What if you were asked that you had to pick between either celebrating Mother's Day with your wife and mother of your children, or your mama, the woman who birthed you? Now, when you make the choice, either choice that you make, they will both be granted generational wealth and health for the entirety of their lives, but they can never know it's because you made the decision. Okay, so who are you gonna pick? Listen, you can call me up on the phone lines. If you grown grown, you can call me at 610-538-1130. But if you would like to play the social media game, hit me up on my Instagram at Mike Sean Comedy. Would you celebrate with your wife, the mother of your children, or your mama, the woman who birthed you? And if you make the decision, they both wind up having generational wealth and health for the entirety of their lives. But they, my friends, can never know. We playing today.
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1: All right, real quick. Was I the only one who woke up Friday morning and found out that there was a Versus that went on? Am I out the loop? I didn't get the email. I didn't get the group text. And then was I the only one who found out that it was Rick Ross and French Montana? Why? Wait. I want no problems with either one of those artists. They both have magnificent careers. Rick Ross has made a ton of money, and French Montana's had a nice career. But who decided that that was going to stir the pot for the culture? Who decided that was the one that people were going to be like, you got to plan accordingly? Rick Ross and French Montana about to do a verse. No, listen, I mean, no disrespect. I thought the verses had to add some, like, a little stress, a little tension. Like when Jeezy and Gucci Man went at it. There was tension. Like, I've never heard those two mentioned in any type of, yo, we should find out. Like I've never been at a barbershop and somebody interrupted their haircut. I was like, yo, on God, who you got? Rick Ross or French Montana? I never heard that. I heard Jay-Z and Nas, Tupac and Biggie, Drake and Kendrick. I ain't never been at Neil Barbershop that somebody got up and was adamant. Y'all got to choose between Rick Ross or French Montana. No disrespect. All right. You like it. I love it.
2: Okay.
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3: Hello.
4: Hi. May I speak with Rasheen?
3: Yes, it is.
4: Hi, Rasheen. What you doing?
3: I'm driving.
4: Where you going?
3: I do Uber at some.
4: Oh, you getting it in. You're not going to be Ubering the weekend of May 30th and 31st, right?
3: I am not.
4: Well, that's a good thing, because you know where you're going to be at, player?
3: No. Where am I going to be?
4: You're going to be at the Roots Picnic 2026. Rasheen, this is Divine Martino, and you are my winner. You get these tickets and $250 spending cash, boy.
3: That's dope. Oh, man, that's pretty cool. Super cool.
4: You know, that's freaking awesome. Do you understand that you got two-day silver VIP passes?
3: No, I did not understand that.
4: 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You are my winner.
3: Thank you. I truly appreciate it.
4: Hey. And let everybody know what station is hooking you up with VIP passes to the Roots Picnic and $250 spending cash.
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0: A woman, you putting a lot of pressure on yourself. 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I'll do my best, I will. Okay, all right. That would be my I will do my best. The Takeover Legends in the building on a big Saturday in the big city of Philly, Jersey, Delaware. In like, maybe like 15 minutes, I'm going to tell you about Mary J. Blige. She could be doing a bit too much. I'll do my best, I will. But she could be doing a bit too much. The Takeover Legend on a big Saturday in the big city of Philly, Jersey, Delaware. You know what I say?
1: Okay.

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100.3 WRNB, Michael Sean. On a big Saturday in a big city, a day before Mother's Day. I hope Chili's okay. Anybody checked on Chili? Has anybody checked on Chili? All right, now, give me like 9 minutes. I'm going to tell you the story about what they're talking about, Mary J. Blige. And I don't know if I'm mad at Mary or I'm mad at social media. I might be mad at social media. Some of you.

0: If it's messy, extra, or straight up out of pocket, he's going to talk about it. It's You Are Doing Too Much with Michael Sean on 100.3 WRMB.
1: All right, let's get to it. A TikToker got me. So I'm scrolling. I do my doom scrolling, my happy scrolling, my inspirational scrolling, all types of scrolling because I'm addicted. So I get to one caption where I see a influencer say, the caption says, Mary J. Blige has signed a lifetime residency in Las Vegas. Lifetime? Forever? Forever, ever? I said, wait a second. So I check into it and she got me. So the influencer starts talking about how she could be, Mary J could be in financial strife, can be in trouble financially. And that's why she sold her talents for a lifetime residency. Forever? Forever, ever? So, I'm in. I'm looking for some Bruno Mars dirt. You remember the dirt, allegedly, when Bruno Mars did his residency because he had to pay off his alleged gambling debt. That's what I'm looking for. So, I do a little research because I have no life. I'm going to research this. So, I go do research, come to find out Mary J. Blige has signed to do a residency that started May 1st. And due to the high demand, they have expanded it to October. It's not a lifetime. It's not forever, ever. She's not doing real love at 80. Heifer, you got me. Miss Influencer, you got me. And you, my friend, are doing too much.
2: Okay.
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4: 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You want to have conversations instead of answering the question? I mean, I forgot I was a clock running.
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18: 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Journalize your feelings. And don't be afraid to write that poem or start that book if you've been thinking about it. 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Let's add that in there too, because again, some people, when they get stressed out and anxious, they overeat, and then that leads to unhealthy behavior. 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

0: 100.3 WRB, Michael Shawn, the official takeover legend on a big Saturday in a big city. You know what? You know what? It's a big Saturday in a big city. It's about time I put you on to something. All my hip-hop heads out there who used to be at spots like Fluid off of South Street. Smith and Wesson will be in Philly June 19th. If you want your opportunity to be in the building at the City Winery, I need you to hit up rnbphilly.com. I'm going to be there. I'm not getting paid to be there. This is not an appearance. I'm coming just to rep the culture June 19th. Another gentleman who's repping the culture is my man DJ Supreme. It goes down at 5 o'clock every Saturday from 5 to 6. It's the Weekend Joint starring my man DJ Supreme. And I'm in the building holding this mic down for him. If you want to get at me, at Mike Shawn Comedy on all social media platforms. But it's all about the Weekend Joint. DJ Supreme, you know what I say. Okay.
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0: 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I got a little, you know, I got to get sexy coming out, smooth stuff like that. I can't be all loud and reckless. The Weekend John's about to come up with DJ Supreme. That's where we're going to get loud and reckless. I had to get sexy for Philly real quick, you know what I mean?
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0: 8 ounces. He was the last of my 4 children, the only one who didn't give me any pain when I gave birth to him. And that's how I knew that he was a special child.
1: Thank you guys for praying. Do you think?

Oh, my bad. All right, Sabrina, don't cut it like that. 100.3 WRNB, Michael Show on the official Takeover Legend. That is DJ Supreme. This is The Weekend John every Saturday from 5 to 6. This is really my joint. Y'all caught me. Y'all.

0: 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We got you so locked in right now. The turn up is real. Shout out to my man DJ Supreme. Remember, you want to get at me, the number's is, and I did say is, 610-538-1130. That is DJ Supreme. I am Michael Sean, and we are the
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1: you're gonna dig this. Every dude who does a dangerous job is a woman telling him if he ain't bringing no money home, he ain't worth a damn. Mm. Like, I remember reading about these tiger widows in India. They were all widows because the men in that village would all go out and gather food and hunt. And tigers knew. And they got to hunting these men. And all the men knew, you know, if you go out, it's a good chance one of y'all ain't coming back. 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And those dudes would rather get killed than be home with a woman saying, you ain't gonna bring no money home. 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So you gonna be out there, boy.
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0: Hey, it's Saturday night in the city. Let's get back to the mix. It's the Weekend, John, with DJ Supreme and Michael Sean on 100.3 WRNB.

0: I'm chilling with my partner, DJ Supreme. You know what it is, a.k.a. the S-word, a.k.a. your girlfriend's favorite DJ, and I'm your girlfriend's favorite singer, so you know what it is. Supreme, holla at me, baby.
1: It's the weekend.

0: the show every time this way. Love me for who I am, not who you want me to be, because I can never be that. And understand there's only one thing in life that's guaranteed. It will end. So enjoy every minute, every second. You fight for everything in life. Fight for your happiness and never let anyone or any circumstance take it from you. From Michael Sean and the Takeover Legends, we are gone. Go on, Dan.
1: 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Okay. Okay. Okay. Takeover Legends.
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1: 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I got you 6 p.m. to 8 p.m. Don't go nowhere. Keep the stations locked right here, man. I got you. More heat, more vibes, and of course, more R&B on the way. So sit back, relax. We got to get this thing going. You feel me? Keep it locked.
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0: 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Listen, shout out to all the Aries on the check-in. 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
4: Man, Patrick Ewing. That's all I'm saying. 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
3: Wife. Patrick was gorgeous, too.
4: Boy. I'm not talking about his wife.
2: He had a beautiful game. Yeah. A beautiful game.
4: 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You have to have a beautiful game or a beautiful personality.
2: Yeah. Patrick Ewing got a statue at the Garden. It's backwards. Nobody can look at that.
5: It's the DL. 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
3: Hi. May I speak with Rasheen?
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3: Hi, Rasheen. What you doing?
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3: Where you going?
2: Actually, I do Uber at some.
3: Oh, you getting it in. You're not going to be Ubering the weekend of May 30th and 31st, right?
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3: Well, that's a good thing, because you know where you're going to be at, player?
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3: You're going to be at the Roots Picnic 2026. Rasheen, this is Divine Martino, and you are my winner. You get these tickets and $250 spending cash, boy.
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2: Thank you. I truly appreciate it.
3: Hey. And let everybody know what station is hooking you up with VIP passes to the Roots Picnic and $250 spending cash.
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0: @DJ_AMH. I'm getting ready for tonight. You know I got to spend tonight at the club, though. It's a party here. You know what I mean? I want to make sure we good, keep it vibey, but we also keep it bouncy. You know what I'm saying? We're going to turn up a little bit. We got more heat on the way. My brother Caution is on deck. So listen, don't go nowhere. Keep the radios right here. We'll keep the energy for you. Keep the vibes for you. Keep the R&B coming. You know what I mean? You ain't got to go nowhere else. You feel me? 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
3: 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Keep listening. You're about to hear. 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Before I start. 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